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1: Yeah, man. 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Yeah. 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

0: We end our Thursday with not a lot of rainfall on the radar, but that's going to change as we head to the late evening and through the overnight hours, and some storms could be with us through the early morning rush. 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That's your latest forecast. I'm meteorologist Mike Witcher from the East Tennessee Weather Center. And remember to always get the latest forecast weather updates with the East Tennessee Weather
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0: We end our Thursday with not a lot of rainfall on the radar, but that's going to change as we head to the late evening and through the overnight hours, and some storms could be with us through the early morning rush. 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That's your latest forecast. I'm meteorologist Mike Witcher from the East Tennessee Weather Center. And remember to always get the latest forecast weather updates with the East Tennessee Weather
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0: We end our Thursday with not a lot of rainfall on the radar, but that's going to change as we head to the late evening and through the overnight hours, and some storms could be with us through the early morning rush. 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That's your latest forecast. I'm meteorologist Mike Witcher from the East Tennessee Weather Center. And remember to always get the latest forecast weather updates with the East Tennessee Weather app.
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1: 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That's your latest forecast. I'm meteorologist Mike Witcher from the East Tennessee Weather Center. And remember to always get the latest forecast weather updates with the East Tennessee Weather App.
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2: Say what?
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2: What?

0: That's the way it goes in the city of Compton, boy. Boy.
1: We end our Thursday with not a lot of rainfall on the radar, but that's going to change as we head to the late evening and through the overnight hours, and some storms could be with us through the early morning rush. 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That's your latest forecast. I'm meteorologist Mike Witcher from the East Tennessee Weather Center. And remember to always get the latest forecast weather updates with the East Tennessee Weather app.
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0: We end our Thursday with not a lot of rainfall on the radar, but that's going to change as we head to the late evening and through the overnight hours, and some storms could be with us through the early morning rush. 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That's your latest forecast. I'm meteorologist Mike Witcher from the East Tennessee Weather Center. And remember to always get the latest forecast weather updates with the East Tennessee Weather app.
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0: Hey, yo, Blackout. Yo, you know we gotta kill this beat once and for all. Matter of fact, this how we gonna do it. Light the fuse for them, yo. They got 1 minute to go.
1: Mips,

0: We end our Thursday with not a lot of rainfall on the radar, but that's going to change as we head to the late evening and through the overnight hours, and some storms could be with us through the early morning rush. 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That's your latest forecast. I'm meteorologist Mike Witcher from the East Tennessee Weather Center. And remember to always get the latest forecast weather updates with the East Tennessee Weather app.
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3: Okay. It's going down for all the ladies right now. Ladies, you need to turn your radio up, because this is going to be your song. You hear me? Yeah, this is your boy Lil Jon. Who else on this thing with me?
4: Yeah.
3: Who else? What? Yeah, who else? A big sound.

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I'm meteorologist Mike Witcher from the East Tennessee Weather Center. And remember to always get the latest forecast weather updates with the East Tennessee Weather App.

0: end our Thursday with not a lot of rainfall on the radar, but that's going to change as we head to the late evening and through the overnight hours, and some storms could be with us through the early morning rush. 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That's your latest forecast. I'm meteorologist Mike Witcher from the East Tennessee Weather Center. And remember to always get the latest forecast weather updates with the East Tennessee Weather
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0: Yeah. Hey, it's Dee Dee in the morning, and welcome to the show.
1: Hey.
0: Yes, it is. It is Friday. There is comedian J.J. Williamson.
1: Good morning.
0: And there is Trey G.
2: Hey.
0: All right, today it is Friday, August 21st. It's Kool-Aid Day.
1: Ain't nothing like some.
0: Mm-hmm.
2: All right.
0: Used to love
1: what was your favorite color?
0: Don't say grape. Don't say red.
1: I was red.
0: What is red?
1: Strawberry, cherry, and watermelon.
2: Is it? I was like, I don't know what it is.
0: Yeah,
2: like,
0: we always used to say red.
2: I used to love pink.
0: Did you? The pink lemonade?
1: Pink lemonade? Yeah, that's good too. Yeah.
0: You know, I can't stand Kool-Aid now, though. It depends on what it is.
2: Really?
0: Sometimes if it's too much sugar, I can't.
2: Interesting.
0: I can't do it.
2: You go to a hood spot, you get a good cup of Kool-Aid.
0: Yeah, you got
2: to
0: get a lot of ice in it, though.
2: Facts.
1: Damn.
2: And it's still going to be lukewarm.
0: Got to get a lot of ice.
2: Yeah.
0: It is Men's Grooming Day today.
2: Very important.
0: Mm-hmm.
2: Men, groom yourselves. These ladies want somebody that smell and look good now.
0: It's National Fentanyl Prevention and Awareness Day.
2: Educate yourself.
0: Yeah.
1: Okay.
2: It's a good one.
0: Let me see what else is today. It's National Senior Citizens Day.
2: Okay.
1: Shout out to them.
0: All right. Let's celebrate birthdays. Here we go. I wanna say happy birthday. Wow, how sad. You know what? Today would have been Hayden Panettiere's birthday today.
2: Oh, no. Wow.
0: Yep. She would have been 37.
2: Long live the goat, man.
0: Right. Did y'all see what her mother said?
2: Yeah, unfortunately, yes.
0: She and her mother had an estranged relationship.
2: Yeah.
0: And the mother came out and basically was like, she got caught up with the wrong person, wrong thing, this and that. Oh. It didn't seem like a very remorseful and a sad post the mama sent out.
2: She said she lost her way, right?
0: Yeah.
2: Something like that.
0: It's crazy. Hey, runner Usain Bolt is celebrating a birthday.
2: Oh, yeah.
0: Mm-hmm.
2: Ooh, that got big.
0: Yep.
2: He is big.
0: Is he big?
2: Yeah.
0: What you mean big?
2: Like swole. Like he's been eating. You can tell he ain't running the whole lot no more.
0: Okay.
2: Shout out to Usain Bolt.
0: All right. Actress Loretta Devine is celebrating a birthday today.
1: I like
0: today.
1: Old Loretta.
0: Me too. Mm-hmm. And the R&B singer Khalees is celebrating. Celebrating her
1: That's
0: birthday.
1: That's Milkshake, ain't it?
0: Yep.
2: She got a farm now. She got a farm now, boy.
0: Ooh. She ain't got no milkshake no more.
2: Some shaking.
1: Yeah.
0: It's gone. Okay.
2: Yes,
0: let's get into this. We kick the show off with early morning memes.
1: Come on.
0: Mine just says this. Normalize removing yourself from anywhere you feel weird vibes, negative energy, or some sneaky ish. Remove yourself immediately. There you go.
2: I like that one. Okay, I got one. Mine says 5 a.m. is the hour when legends either waking up or going to sleep.
1: Damn.
2: Keep that in mind now.
0: I like
2: 5 a.m. is that
1: 5 a.m. is that hour. All right, here we go. If a man sleep on his stomach, get rid of him. Don't no grown-ass man sleep on his stomach. How the hell are you supposed to protect the house with your ass in there?
0: Okay. All right, listen. Yeah. That's how we kick off the show. Coming up this morning, we're going to catch up with a couple on date fail. Plus, are you a young grandparent, 38, 39, 40? Mm-mm. We want to talk to you, and we're going to drop some money in your pockets with the $1,000 Minute Game.
2: Whoa.
0: Here we go. It's Friday. It's Dee Dee in the morning.
1: Hey.
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0: Good morning. It's Dee Dee in the morning. And guys, we love when we get a chance to talk to this woman from It's Only Entertainment.
1: Absolutely.
0: Our entertainment reporter is here, Miss Marie Davis. Good morning, Marie.
2: Good morning. Thank you so much for having me back. It's always a pleasure.
0: All right. So, Marie, let's get into it right now, right? I'm curious about this. And I was talking to Trey G about it. Mm-hmm. Millennials, are you guys excited or are you interested in finding out who killed Tupac? And here's the thing, Marie, I want to know. Are we really going to find out the truth 30 years later?
2: Yes. I don't think we're going to get the truth. No one's snitching, okay? Right. Everyone is taking it to the grave. However, I want to hear the story still. I'm still curious.
3: Yeah, me too.
2: What findings they found this far, 30 years later, what have they discovered?
3: Exactly. You know? Exactly.
0: All right. I don't know. I keep looking at this going, guys, are we really going to get the truth? Are we really? I look at Keefy D and I don't see Keefy D telling us the truth.
3: I see a lot of the people getting up on stands, getting up on the stand, and I'm looking at them. I'm like, damn, you was a gangster?
1: Right.
3: My God. Right. Are you going to play with your grandbabies? Like, what in the world?
4: Everybody that's getting on the stand look like they live in assisted living. everybody
0: old. That's why I'm going, are we going to get the truth?
4: Yeah. Everybody get on the stand.
2: I don't think so.
4: They got to get help going to the stand with a cane.
3: I'm going to tell you like this. Everybody that's getting on the stand so far at least has one Ving Rhames shirt collection in their closet.
0: For real. That's crazy. All right. We'll see if we'll get the truth. The other thing, though, Marie, we need to talk about, and I saw it this morning. Meghan Markle and Prince Harry are moving back to Britain, right? Uh-oh. To be a part of the royal family, for real? I thought they hated them.
2: That's what I thought, too. So according to CNN News, Harry and Meghan are planning to relocate from Mintisado to a private residence outside of London by the end of this month. Mm. Their kids are already enrolled in British schools for this fall.
0: Really?
2: And according to CNN, King Charles was only told about this past Sunday. And sources say he's happy for the chance to spend more time with his grandkids.
0: Okay, so wait a minute.
2: What do you guys think?
0: I don't know. Because didn't Harry throw the whole entire royal family under the bus a couple of years ago? He had a boat.
2: He did for his wife. I mean, that's what you're supposed to do.
0: Yeah, no,
2: you
0: know? Wait a minute.
2: By his wife, you know?
0: Okay, hold on a second. The royal family got some drama. This is going to be interesting when they have a family reunion and they see Harry and her come back.
3: But, I mean, maybe it's a lot of changes that have happened now. Queen Elizabeth, of course, is passed. She's passed. So, you know, the daddy done took over. So maybe he running a new ship over
0: you
3: there.
0: You know what I think it is, too, though? They don't have any more working royals. Remember, the nasty brother, Andrew, got kicked out. Remember, he's in the Epstein file.
4: He's in the Epstein file.
3: Nasty brother.
0: Yeah. Yes. So they don't have, they need somebody to work the royal family, I guess.
4: Because nobody really care for William. We don't care for him.
2: No, they don't. They don't.
4: Nobody really care for him.
0: Stop. Yeah. All right. What about this? The other thing we need to talk about. I heard that the Wu-Tang Clan has a movie on Netflix?
3: Documentary or something?
0: A documentary?
2: Yes, they have a new documentary coming out October 16th. Netflix announced this yesterday.
0: What?
2: It's going to be the story behind the Wu-Tang secret album, Once Upon a Time in Shaolin.
0: Mm.
2: Now, the album was recorded over 6 years ago.
3: Oh.
2: And pressed as one physical copy, sold at an auction for $2 million, but it couldn't be commercially released until 2103. The documentary is going to take a deep dive following RZA. And RZA is also an executive producer on this documentary. Mm. It was premiered at Sundance in January with strong reviews before Netflix picked it up for a couple million dollars.
3: Wow.
2: Are you guys as excited, and will you be tuning in?
3: I'm definitely going to be tuning in.
4: Yeah, I'm going to check it out.
3: I want to see if it's going to be better than my Cowboys documentary specifically, but I do remember the guy buying that album. I remember him buying that album, and he like said that he was never going to release it and give it up to people or something like that. I feel like I remember
0: that. That's interesting. Yeah. Shouts out to Netflix. As you know, the CEO of Netflix married to a black woman. That's why he's very friendly with black documentaries and shows.
3: It makes sense.
2: You know?
0: Yeah. He married to a black woman. Tonight it goes down. Donnell Jones, right?
3: Mm.
2: Donnell Jones versus Joe. The Versus is happening tonight at 9 p.m. You can stream it on Apple Music and Complex. Donnell says it's not a beef battle. It's a celebration between two legends and no drama. I want you guys to tell me, what are some of your favorite songs? Some of your favorite Donnell Jones songs and
3: Come
2: Joe.
3: What's up?
0: Uh-oh. Okay, yeah.
2: Hey. I like this one. Hey. I like Joe. I want to know.
0: Yeah,
3: I
0: want
3: to know.
4: Someone to love you, all you need is someone to care.
0: That's right, yeah.
3: Come on.
4: Someone to love you.
0: I only know the one where he wants to go downtown. Downtown. Y'all don't remember that one? All the things your man won't do. That's
3: all the things. Yeah,
2: oh, yes. All the things your man won't do. I really love I Want to Know, though.
0: I think it's going to be Joe. I think it's Joe's going to win it.
3: You think Joe's gonna win?
0: I do.
3: Wow.
0: I do.
3: So wow. Don't count Donnell out now.
1: For real.
3: All right.
1: He messed around.
2: It's gonna be very sexy. Very sexy tonight. So grab your partner and just, you know, get into the vibes. The R&B love it. Playlist.
0: Well, thank you so much. You know what? Marie, we love when you are on the show. Tell everybody how they can follow you. Tell everybody about It's Only Entertainment. Everything you need to know. Let them know right now.
2: Yes, of course. You can follow me on underscore Marie David on all social media platforms. And shout out to It's Only Entertainment, where we are dishing the news. So that way you won't have to. It's Only Entertainment on all social media platforms. It's Only Entertainment.net if you want to check out the website.
0: I love it. Thank you. Clap it up, everybody. Marie David. Dee Dee in the morning.
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8: We end our Thursday with not a lot of rainfall on the radar, but that's going to change as we head to the late evening and through the overnight hours, and some storms could be with us through the early morning rush. 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That's your latest forecast. I'm meteorologist Mike Witcher from the East Tennessee Weather Center, and remember to always get the latest forecast weather updates with the East Tennessee Weather app.
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1: This is State of Emergency. What you want me to do? I'm sorry. I'm back.

0: It's Dee Dee in the morning, Trey G, and comedian J.J. Williamson. Now, J.J., you know, Trey G always brings somebody in.
1: What?
0: For our small business spotlight, y'all, I need to tell you something about these folks. They got Zydeco Joe's Cajun products.
1: Come on.
0: Cajun products that are good. It's seasoning. They're here to talk more about. Introduce these folks, Trey, because you know them.
1: Yes, indeed, man. We got my guy, Big Sean, a.k.a. Bonafide Bice, and the owner CEO of Zydeco Joe in the building.
2: Yeah. Stop playing.
0: Tony Howard, wait a minute. I got Tony Howard and Sean Irby.
1: Come on.
0: All right, let's talk, fellas. This Zydeco Joe's Cajun product. Tell me about it.
3: Yes, ma'am. How you doing? I'm Tony Howard.
0: Mm-hmm.
3: Originally from Winfield, Louisiana, and these are our late grandmother's recipes that we're just sharing with the world.
1: Yeah. Okay,
3: yeah. So we have four spices on the right now on the market, and we have a Winfield Cajun dust after the city 1.0 Cajun. You put it on everything.
0: Dang.
3: Yeah. We have a 2.0.
0: Dang.
3: A little bit more heat.
0: Uh-huh.
3: Bayou Gala. It's a sweet one, but it's made with natural honey, natural lemon herbs and spices. Mm-hmm. And then we have our last one, which is our gourmet fish fry breading.
1: I got some of that fish fry.
2: Yeah.
1: Come on.
2: Yeah.
1: Yeah.
2: You know, I can only imagine, man, you say this is your late grandmother's recipe, man. There's some good ass eating down there back in the day.
3: Central Louisiana. Yeah.
0: What part?
3: Central Louisiana. We're from Winfield, Louisiana.
2: Winfield.
0: How long have you guys been at it? Because, you know, this, of course, is our small business spotlight. Mm-hmm. And how long have you guys been in business now?
3: Man, we've been in business 9 years, 4 months.
0: Wow. 9 years?
3: Yeah. We're in 140 grocery stores through our 9 states.
1: Come on. Yeah. Let me ask you this. Now, with the seasonings and stuff, what exactly is it best to be used on? What would you recommend as somebody?
3: I would recommend putting it on everything.
1: Okay.
3: On the 1.0 Winfield Cajun dust, I'll tell anybody, put it on just about anything.
1: Yeah.
3: I had a guy on last Saturday. He put it on some, he was eating shaved ice. Mm-hmm. We call them snowballs in Louisiana.
1: Come on.
0: And he put it on shaved ice.
3: Yeah, seriously.
0: Okay.
3: Yeah.
0: Wow. All right. Now, this is crazy. Again, everybody, we're talking to Tony Howard and Sean Irby. Zydeco Joe's Cajun products we're talking about.
2: Lie. Look, the season smells so good.
0: Mm-hmm.
2: It's my cologne.
0: Okay, so you brought something in though, because you put it on. You can put it on seafood. Pork.
3: Yep.
0: Beef.
3: It is an all purpose.
2: Chicken. Yeah. All purpose. Yeah.
3: All purpose. You can put it on anything.
1: I had some KFC the other day. I ain't gonna lie to you. I sprinkled it on.
4: Not on the KFC.
1: I sprinkled it on the chicken.
0: Okay, and so wait, because I'm trying to understand. So you brought some food in.
3: Sure.
0: What did you use on the crab?
3: On the crab legs, only two things I used was Bayou Gala, which is our sweet one, natural honey. And then I used our Winfield Cajun dust. That's the 1.0.
0: It's something about that Cajun dust. You keep calling it Cajun dust.
3: Trust me.
0: What's all that Cajun dust on it?
2: It's like that. Damn, this sound illegal. Let me get a pound of that.
1: Now, Bonafide Bites. Now, tell us about kind of your path as a food reviewer. You know what I'm saying? Because I know it's some ups and downs, ebbs and flows, good and bad in it.
5: Man, I'm pushing on 4 years right now.
0: Yeah. Okay.
5: And it started out rough.
1: Mm.
5: Just put it like that, to say the least. I feel successful being around a bunch of people.
1: Right.
5: And y'all.
0: So you're his brand ambassador, is that right? You're the brand ambassador. That's pretty awesome, though.
1: And I know he cooked because I seen a alligator on the grill one time, and I said, what the hell is this?
5: Man,
1: a whole gator.
5: We got a whole another gator coming up. Stay tuned.
0: A gator on the grill.
3: But not just a gator. What kind of gator?
5: A soul food gator.
0: Why was he soulful? Could you use some?
5: No, we stuffed it.
0: With what?
5: Mac and cheese, collard greens, and yams.
2: That's
3: a fact.
2: Yeah,
5: he do some black people stuff.
1: He must be Italian.
5: Soul food gator.
2: That gator been divorced twice. That's our soul idiot.
1: Shut up.
0: Let me just say this: Zydeco Joe's Cajun products. Where are they located? Where can we find them? In what stores?
3: So they're in some medium stores. They're Max Fresh Market in Louisiana.
0: Uh-huh.
3: We're in pretty much all of those.
1: Okay.
3: Houston, we're in a lot of. Bendy Supermarket down in Lafayette. Mm-hmm. We're in several stores in Houston. Wow. And then also, you can find us online.
0: Wow.
3: www.zjcajunfry.com.
0: ZJCajunFry.com.
1: Notice he said Lafayette.
0: I know.
1: It ain't no Lafayette. It's Lafayette.
0: This is crazy that you got this spice and you said four flavors total.
3: Mm-hmm. Yes, ma'am.
0: And people can go online to get them. What about on social media? You're on social media.
3: Yeah, we're on social media at ZJCajunFry.
0: Okay.
1: Come on.
0: ZJCajunFry, everybody. Yo. When I tell you, this is some good seasoning right here.
1: Big facts.
0: You got a great guy to be your spokesperson right there.
3: 100%.
0: Yeah. Yeah, that is awesome. So let everybody know how they can follow you as well.
5: Man, Bonafide.Bites.
0: Mm-hmm.
5: Bonafide with a Y, not an I.
0: Mm-hmm.
5: Bites on all social media platforms.
0: Bonafide Bites.
1: Yeah.
0: Zydeco Joe's Cajun products. Make sure you support. Mm-hmm. Buy them. Buy them for family members. Everything that you can.
1: Yeah.
0: Look, Thanksgiving's on the way. Christmas. Get ready to use it for your food and this and that. Yeah. And you said people need to go to, what is it again? ZJ.
3: It's www.zjcajunfry.com. Or you can also find us on Amazon.
0: All right. And also make sure you follow this man right here, Bonafide.Bites.
5: Yes, ma'am. I appreciate it.

0: Mr. Davis flew to New York so Mr. Davis can work undercover to try to rekindle that friendship and business relationship with Zip.
1: Okay. Okay. Thoughts, whoa, everyone? What's wrong? JJ, God. Anybody thoughts?
2: Hey, you talking about take that.
1: All right. Let me give you my thoughts, everyone. I'm going to tell you something. About a year and a half ago, there was a book that came out and they said that it was a book that was written from the diary of Kim Porter.
3: Uh-huh,
1: and sure. A lot of people said that the book was a lie. All I know is the book got taken off the market. Matter of fact, Diddy's children said the book belonged to them at one point, if anybody remembers. Remember, they tried to say that the book belonged to them because if it was their mother's diary, it's theirs.
3: Sure.
1: All I'm going to say is in that book, it said Diddy had something to do with it in the story.
3: You know what's crazy, though, about the story that you just told about the book? They told that story before that book was printed.
1: I understand that. But guess what's so crazy? Now they're telling the same story under oath, huh?
3: That's always been a rumor, though, that Diddy had something to do with it. But, I mean...
1: Well, I guess maybe it ain't a rumor when you're under oath and in court. I don't know.
3: Sure. I'm just saying the book... I don't want to solidify the book based off of this rumor that's always been around for the past 25, 30 years. That's all I'm saying.
2: But that show a reason why they snatched it off the shelf mighty fast.
1: Okay. Yeah. And them kids at one mighty point said it was theirs. I said this, y'all.
3: Well, a lot of people were saying that the book didn't have a lot of facts in it. But let's not talk about that part of it, I guess, huh?
1: I know. It's just this one fact that they're talking about in court. That's just one.
3: That's been floating around for years. But go off, sis.
1: Okay. All right. We'll move on because Trey doesn't want to believe it. Hey, can we talk about Anthony Edwards?
2: Oh, my God. Minnesota Timberwolves star Anthony Edwards. Man, you know, he thought he was smooth sailing with this kid that that came around 3 years ago. Well, now he is ordered to pay child support $14,000 a month for his son that he's never met. And he's also said he has no intention of meeting.
3: Sheesh.
1: Mm-mm.
2: At all.
1: No intentions of meeting?
2: No intentions, man. You know, I'm a father. I have kids, man. I don't agree with that, man. Even though you and this girl may not have a wonderful relationship, man, you have a seed in this world, brought in this world by you, man. Hey, man. Take care of your child.
1: Yeah,
2: man.
1: That's...
2: You got it, but I want you to have a relationship with this child. Be in this child's life, man.
3: Yo.
2: Oh,
3: that,
2: God.
1: Go ahead, Trey.
3: Craziest part about it, I'm a super big fan of Anthony Edwards. I love his game. Me on too. The court, he is amazing. Off the court, he seemed like a real piece of... Boy.
2: Yeah.
3: Piece of.
1: I agree with that. Boy. That's why he didn't want to be the face of the NBA, right?
3: Absolutely. Absolutely.
1: Character. And maybe that may have been a good call
2: for
1: the NBA because his character is not showing up as a good person, right? Or morally on a straight line. Hey, listen, you know what? We got to talk about it. Last night, it was all about Joe and Donnell Jones, that versus. We ran out of time, but coming up next hour, we got to talk about it. Joe won. End of story.
2: Oh.
1: Joe won.
2: Oh.
1: Debate me. Okay, we'll get into that debate on the way. Also on the way, we got $1,000 for you. It's Dee Dee in the morning.
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5: Good morning. A steady flow of traffic right now coming down I-40, especially through the Jefferson County area where there's been a little bit of radar up through there around Deep Springs Road on I-40. It's busy right now on Alcoa Highway, especially here up by the airport. You got that traffic flow trying to get out of Blount County, headed towards Knox County. Alcoa Highway going northbound. Hey, bridal season is here. Shop local today at Fountain City Jewelers, right in the heart of Fountain City next to the Littons. I'm Commander Chuck with your on-time traffic.
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0: All right, it's Didi in the morning, and we are all here on a Friday looking for Trey G right now to find out what's trending with Trey.
1: Hey, so potential and future NBA champion Jaylen Brown is trending right now.
2: Okay.
1: You know, he just joined, what is it, the Philadelphia 76ers?
0: Yep, with LeBron.
2: With LeBron James. That built squad? Yeah, I'm just, go ahead.
3: You're such a hater, man.
1: Yes, he just joined that team. But he actually was sitting down having some real talk in an interview the other day where he was speaking about ever since he signed his $300 million NBA contract, ever since he signed that, a lot of people around him have changed. Mm. We was having this conversation the other day. I think there was an NBA player or NFL player who, I think his wife or girlfriend has said that he changed once he got money. But Jaylen Brown is now saying that the people around him have changed. Even though, like, he's had lifelong friends, he said conversations became invoices when he signed his $300 million contract.
2: Damn, not invoices.
1: People ask him for money all the time now. He said he's noticed it ever since he was in high school because he had a lot of, like, draft potential and stuff like that. But now it's gotten even worse since he signed that big contract.
2: Big contract, yeah.
0: It's almost like he recognizes that folks are going to be at him for his money. Women are going to be attracted to him for his money.
1: Yeah, but it's the age old adage. Like, it don't just change people, it changes people around you also. Yep.
0: Wow. All right. Hey, listen, that's what's trending this morning. Coming up next, we got, of course, we're going to see if we can get another date win. Date fails on the way, and play our $1,000 mini game at 833. Talk to Didi.
2: That's 833-825-5233.
0: It's Didi in the morning.
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5: I'm Bree Wood with BIN News Now. Protests are expected outside Chicago City Hall over redevelopment plans for the shuttered Ford City Mall to turn it into an industrial complex. 18th Ward Alderman Derek Curtis supports the proposal.
6: We want someone to come that will benefit, that will put Ford City right back on our tax rolls.
5: Opponents are concerned about pollution, noise, and traffic. The CDC's new director, Dr. Erica Schwartz, acknowledged staffing shortages and employee burnout during her first meeting with the agency workers. Schwartz, who is Black, pledged to rebuild morale, address operational challenges, and support success-driven public health efforts. And Mary J. Blige is opening up about love, life, and family in a conversation with former First Lady Michelle Obama on her IMO podcast. The R&B icon discussed her decision not to have children, the value of close friendships, and balancing her personal life with her Las Vegas residency. 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
1: You get used to it.
2: Here's another DD's date fail.
3: Yep, it's time for date fail, y'all. It's Harold. Hey, Harold.
4: Hello.
3: How you doing, sir?
4: I'm doing well, thank you.
3: Good. Harold, tell us what's going on. You hit us up and you wanted to, of course, be on our date fail because you obviously went out with somebody and you liked them and it didn't end the way you wanted it. So tell us what happened. Who'd you meet? Tell us all about the date. Let's go.
4: I met this beautiful young lady named Denise at a wine tasting event.
5: Mm. Okay.
4: And we hit it off. She was young. She was cute. She was successful. And she wasn't the kind of girl that struck me as somebody that wanted just my retirement account.
3: Okay.
5: Oh, wow. Okay. Mm-hmm. Okay. That's a damn good
4: vibe. I am a little bit older than her, so, you know, I got to watch that a little bit.
6: Harold, I ain't going to lie to you. The fact that you even have a retirement account is impressive.
3: Mm-hmm.
6: It's impressive because
3: you
6: don't see that these days.
3: No.
6: I ain't going to lie to you.
3: All right.
4: Hey, I worked hard to get to this point, so I got to watch that, right?
3: Okay. All right.
5: Come on.
3: That's nice.
6: And he pronounced every syllable and every word. Come on, Harold.
5: Yeah.
4: So we hit it off, and we decided to go on a proper date the next day.
3: Okay.
1: Hmm.
4: I pick her up, and it started off good. We went to brunch. We had mimosas. We talked about travel and dating and relationships and how our age is just a number. As long as we get along and we have stuff in common and life is good, then age is just a number.
6: Mm-hmm. Okay. Yeah, true enough. True enough.
4: So then we went on. We went to some coffee shop and had some coffee. Mm-hmm. We went to a movie. Mm-hmm. We did some mini golf.
6: Damn.
4: We had a really good time together, and now she's not responding to my messages. She's not just nothing. I got nothing from this lady.
3: Mm-hmm. Okay, go ahead, JJ.
5: Hey, real quick, if you don't mind me asking, what's the difference of the ages between you two?
4: Well, okay, so I'm 65.
5: Okay, 65.
3: Mm-hmm. Okay.
4: And she's 35.
5: And she's 35. Okay, 30
3: Harold,
5: years. Okay,
3: Harold,
5: okay.
6: Harold, I'm going to ask you this, and I don't mean no kind of disrespect or nothing like that. How much melanin do you have? Are you very melanated? Are you least melanated? What's going on here?
4: Well, I can get a tan if that's what you're asking.
3: I knew that's right, Harold.
5: Okay,
3: Harold,
5: all right.
3: You don't even have to answer that, Harold.
5: Yeah.
3: You already gave us your answer.
5: Yeah, we get it now.
3: But
5: the one
3: on.
5: You talk problem.
3: Hold on a second. Y'all better leave. Y'all ain't paying attention.
5: Nah.
3: Harold is that dude, though. Harold said he's 65 and pulled a 35-year-old.
6: Yeah, he got a little spice to him.
3: Yeah,
6: he does. I see what's popping with Harold.
3: All right, so Harold, you must be one of those guys we see on social media that'll take a lady on one of them nice trips then. You know how they always say we don't get to see who the sponsor is, you guys?
6: Facts. You just see the pictures of the food.
3: Yeah.
4: Hey, you know, I take care of myself. I work out.
3: Mm-hmm.
4: I dress well.
3: Good.
4: I've saved my money.
3: Mm-hmm.
4: And, yeah, you know, I have no problem taking out a beautiful young lady for my companionship.
6: I know that's right. My companionship.
3: All right.
5: Harold, you said the date was amazing, man. Y'all did a second proper date and everything. You said everything was going well, and now she's ghosted you. I mean, when you think about it, man, if you had to put your mind on one thing, what'd you think went wrong?
1: Mm.
4: You know, the only thing I can really think of, and I don't think it's a big deal, maybe she was a little embarrassed that a couple of times I asked for the senior discount, and I thought I saw it on her face a little bit, but, you know, I'm responsible.
3: Okay,
4: I didn't get to this point in life by not just blowing money.
3: Hold on a second, Harold.
6: Thanks.
3: Y'all were on the date, and while you were out on the date, you asked for some senior discounts.
4: Well, I mean, I'm entitled to it, right?
6: Yeah,
3: so now,
6: you are.
3: Let me the audience understand something.
6: Yeah.
3: He ain't saying like a senior in high school.
5: That's true.
3: Okay.
6: All right.
5: Okay.
3: He ain't saying a senior discount like, you know, he's a senior in college.
6: We got it.
3: You're saying you were looking for a senior citizen's discount is what you're saying, right, Harold?
4: I'm 65. I've earned it, right?
6: Come on. Ain't nothing wrong with that.
5: Ain't nothing wrong with that.
6: Yeah,
3: okay.
6: All right.
3: Okay. Hold on a second, Harold. So you were out with a 35-year-old woman and you were asking for some senior discounts.
6: That's not bad, bro.
4: Well, how do you think I get to spoil young, beautiful ladies by blowing money if I'm not being frugal and making sure that I have the money to do it?
6: Hey, Harold, you ain't got to explain yourself to us. We understand, brother.
5: Lord.
6: I'm right here with you.
3: Guess what? I'm ending this now. We're
6: going to
3: call her, Harold. I'm ending this now.
6: You tripping.
3: We're going to call this woman. What's her name again, Harold, you said?
4: Her name is Denise.
3: Okay, we're going to call Denise. Denise, we're going to call her in just a second. Y'all got to stick around for this. This is Date Fail. It's Dee Dee in the morning.
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13: Good morning. A couple of accidents in the wrap-up stages. Just watch for radar this morning coming down 75. Certain sections there through the Campbell County area passing the Caribou exit. It's already busy on that Solway Bridge right now, trying to push into the Oak Ridge area where it's a little bit crowded here on Tuttlesville Parkway over I-40. 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I'm Commander Chuck with your on-time traffic.
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0: in the morning along with Trey G, comedian JJ Williams. Yeah. And guys, you know what? It's all about date fail.
1: And he is.
0: Yep, we got Harold with us. Hey, Harold, you still there, right?
1: Harold.
2: We are still here.
0: All right. So Harold, basically, guys, here's the deal. Harold said he met a woman. You guys met at a, what was it again you said?
2: It was a wine tasting.
1: Yeah. Wine tasting, yeah. Very highfalutin.
3: Uh-huh. Yeah.
0: And I'll just tell everybody, if you're just now listening, Harold is 65. The young little tenderoni that he met was 35.
1: You're putting a lot on it now.
0: She was 35 when he met her at the wine tasting.
1: Yes.
0: They went out, clearly.
1: Yes.
0: And now what happened, Harold? She won't call you back.
2: Now she won't call me back. She won't return my messages. She won't return my calls. And I just need to know what happened. What went so wrong all of a sudden?
0: Now, Harold did tell us earlier that he is 65 and he tried to use his senior discount.
1: Hey, you keep bringing it. Ain't nothing wrong with it. He's a fiscally responsible man. That's all it is.
3: And he earned it. Come on.
0: Hey, Harold, I bet you that's what she's... Let me just, you be quiet. We're going to call her. We're going to call this woman Denise. You just be quiet. I bet I'm right. Here we go.
4: Hello?
0: Hi, is Denise there?
4: Yes, this is her.
0: Hi, Denise. Hey, it's Dee Dee, also Trey G and comedian JJ Williamson from the radio station.
1: Hey.
4: Oh, hey.
1: Hey.
0: Hey. We're doing a survey,
1: mm-hmm.
0: and we just wanted to know, you went on a date with a guy named Harold, right?
1: Mm-hmm.
0: And what happened, when we want to know what happened on that date, and like, was it a date match or something?
4: I thought it was going to be a date match. Like, we met at a wine tasting,
0: mm-hmm.
4: we hit it off, and then the next day we decided to go on a date, but the entire experience was something I prefer not to do again.
0: Okay, so, hold on a second. Denise, wait. Because what we understand is, like, you're what, like 34 or 5, right?
4: Five.
0: You're 35.
4: Okay.
0: You're 35. Yeah. And Harold is much older than you, right?
4: Correct.
0: How old did Harold tell you? He did tell you he's 65.
4: Yeah. I date older men. I feel like they're more mature, they're stable, and they really know what they want. It's no guesses. So that is my preference.
1: Okay.
0: All right.
1: It sounded real Anna Nicole-ish. I'm not going to lie to you. I'm not going to lie to you, Denise. It sounded real. I'm trying to get that inheritance.
4: No. I make my own money.
0: Okay.
3: I know that's okay. Good.
0: Okay. So what happened with this date? I mean, is you liked him? You didn't? What?
4: I liked him. We started out at brunch.
0: Mm-hmm.
4: And, you know, while we were there, the server came over. And he basically asked... for a senior discount, which, you know, he made a little joke. They said that, you know, they don't do that. And he was like, I'll just age while I eat. And I'm like, oh, you know, I laughed it off because, you know, whatever.
1: Uh-huh.
4: You wanted to see if you can get your senior discount. But then we went to the coffee shop and he did it again.
0: No.
4: And this time he pulled out. He pulled out his own little, like, laminated AARP card.
1: Oh,
4: and,
1: God.
4: That was the second time. Uh-huh. It's like,
0: okay.
4: The first time I get it, okay. But it's like for the rest of the day, that's all it was about was the senior discount. We went
1: Damn
4: to
1: it.
4: The movie.
0: He
4: did it again. He's arguing with people because they don't have it. It's just, it was a senior discount day.
3: So, Denise, you have a problem with people trying to save money?
4: Listen. We went to 5 different events.
0: Oh.
4: I didn't ask to do all of these things. Mm. Again, I make my own money. I could have paid for something.
0: Mm-hmm.
4: But you want to go back and forth arguing about them not having one.
1: What's wrong with this?
4: Listen, for everything, coffee.
0: Yeah, that's like taking a coupon on a date. Like, would you take a coupon on a date?
1: Yes.
0: No.
1: Yes.
3: No. I'll take it. Man, you know what? Having that AARP card is like having the big Joker.
0: Okay.
3: It's gonna pass.
0: All right. Wow. Hold on a second. Denise, Harold's on the phone. He wanted to know why you stopped calling him and didn't call. Now, Harold, you figured it out. I did too before we even
1: Shut
0: got
1: up.
0: To the call.
1: I hate you,
0: Harold.
1: Right. Damn.
0: I told you. Harold. Harold.
2: Yes.
0: Like, yes. Damn, did he hang up? He got embarrassed?
1: Right.
0: Harold, you now hear why.
1: Fell
0: Denise,
1: asleep?
0: Yeah, Denise
1: fell asleep.
0: He took a nap.
1: Eating Jell-O.
0: Y'all ain't even right.
1: Jell-O.
0: I hate y'all.
3: He brushing his teeth before we put them in.
0: Okay.
1: Shut up.
0: Harold, what do you think? You hear why now, right?
2: I still don't understand it. I worked hard my whole life, and I don't want to leave money on the table just to try to impress a woman.
0: Yeah,
3: absolutely.
0: I get it.
1: That's understandable.
4: That is perfectly fine, but arguing about it over and over at every place we go to, I don't see that being something I want to do in my future.
1: Mm. Denise, but Denise, and I get that. I understand that 100%. You don't think you being just a little bit picky?
4: No, I don't want to walk around with a coupon code every day.
0: I'm kind of with
1: it. Coupon code.
0: Oh, wow. I knew it.
2: I'll take my discount and my dignity, and I will just move on down the road.
0: Okay, you know what?
4: Please do.
0: Yeah, wow, she said please do.
1: Yeah.
0: Okay, listen, Harold, unfortunately, yeah, you hear why. And maybe on your next date with somebody under the age of 50, maybe you don't pull out the senior citizen discount, okay?
3: Oh, man.
0: You hold on.
2: You know, I'm going to be who I am.
1: Okay.
2: All right.
1: Thank you, sir.
0: You're right.
1: Thank you, sir.
0: Just not with a 35-year-old. All right, y'all, give it up for Harold and Denise.
1: Hey.
0: All right. And Dee Dee in the morning.
1: Pump up the volume.
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9: Well, good morning. Traffic's busy, right? We pretty much would expect this time of the morning. 40 east and west now over the top of West Hills as that volume of traffic picks up there on Alcoa Highway. Just trying to get out of Blount County here up by the airport. A little bit of radar scattered down I-40 throughout Jefferson County this morning. Certain spots, especially around the Dandridge area. 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I'm Commander Chuck with your on-time traffic.
10: Morning showers and thunderstorms fade away. We'll see some sunshine as we get into the afternoon with forecast highs back to the upper 80s. Can't rule out a couple of pop-up showers and thunderstorms this afternoon and this evening. 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I'm meteorologist Mike Witcher from the East Tennessee Weather Center. And remember to always get the latest forecast weather updates with the East Tennessee Weather
0: it's
10: app.
0: It's Dee Dee in the morning. It's Friday.
1: Hey.
0: Now listen, guys, we need to shout somebody out. Now this was the best. I thought you talk about perseverance.
1: Okay.
0: You ever hear people saying that?
1: Yes.
0: Tenacity.
1: Yes.
0: Somebody who never gives up.
1: Yeah,
3: right.
0: This is a story of a man who never gave up. The headline talks about him, aspiring TV anchor Brock Morgan. Have y'all heard about Brock?
1: Yeah, for sure.
0: Brock landed a job after, you ready? Get this, 223 applications.
1: Damn. My bad.
0: He put in, yes, 223 applications. Ooh. And guess what? They now said he'll be joining Fox 54 in Birmingham, Alabama.
1: Come on. Brock, I know that's right.
0: Yeah. Yep.
1: Way to
0: He's
1: go,
0: a
1: Brock.
0: TV journalist, they said. Brock Morgan has landed a job at Fox 54, they said.
1: That's dope.
0: After he submitted 223 job applications during a 2-month search.
1: Yeah, I wish more people had that kind of tenacity.
0: Yeah.
1: You know what I'm saying? Dug deep like that because people are so discouraged early on.
3: Early.
1: Easy.
3: Early, man.
0: Yeah.
1: Dope for him.
3: And the fact that he kept his positive attitude and energy, man, and kept going and kept until they. Yeah,
0: okay,
3: man.
0: Now, here's the problem I have with this, right?
1: Mm-hmm.
0: First of all, they said that this guy Brock Morgan, he previously played Division I football at Howard University.
1: Okay.
0: While studying broadcast journalism, and he had graduated magna cum laude, you guys.
1: Yeah.
0: And earned a master's degree from Northwestern University. So you mean to tell me he put in 223 applications with credentials like that?
1: I was just about to say
0: too. With a master's degree?
1: After 180, you could at least been like, I'm gonna give you an interview, Brock.
3: Damn.
1: Y'all made me we put in 223 applications.
0: Now, here's the only thing. Unless he's trying to be an anchor, because I'm looking at the picture of him. He looks very, very professional, but he does have cornrows.
3: Right.
1: What's wrong with that?
0: Even though I did see a weatherman who's out of, I think he's out of Killeen Temple, who has cornrows.
1: What's, ain't nothing wrong with it.
0: When's the last time you seen a man, a black man on TV with cornrows anchoring the news?
1: We need to see one now.
3: Yeah.
1: Shout out to Shara Parker in the Crown Act. We need to see one now.
0: Shara Parker.
1: Shouts out.
0: From Channel 8 in Dallas.
3: I mean, I don't think he's going to be on 60 Minutes or nothing now. He ain't finna be aside David Muir or nothing. But
0: on ABC News?
3: On ABC News, yes, man.
1: Shoot for the stars, man.
0: Well, shouts out. Aspiring TV anchor Brock Morgan. We just want to
3: salute
0: you.
3: I'm proud of him, man. I guarantee he's going to do well.
0: All right. Listen, guys, coming up, we got our Hot Topics on the way. 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
2: Ooh, I love that. I love it. It is a Friday.

0: soon be able to pay tuition with Venmo and PayPal.
1: Yep.
0: They said several major universities are already on board, and they're telling folks you can pay your tuition through PayPal.
1: Oh, hell no. I don't know about that one. I ain't gonna lie to you. It seemed like it could be defrauded kind of easily. Mm-hmm. You know what I'm saying? Or even they can even say like, hey, it never came through. We never got it, but it left my account and went somewhere. You see what I'm saying?
0: It's just the times we live in though, y'all. You can pay your tuition and everything with PayPal.
1: Hell
0: okay.
1: No.
0: Yeah.
2: You
0: also saw they said you can now finance your light bill, your rent, and your mortgage. You can now do a buy now and pay later with all of that now.
1: Okay. Now that one I'm not mad at. I ain't gonna lie to you. Yeah, that one I'm okay with.
0: Okay.
1: Yo, I'm gonna put my lights.
2: My folks now.
1: Yeah. I'm gonna put my lights on Klarna. After pay.
0: Not Klarna.
1: Yeah, Klarna.
0: Okay. All right, Trey. Hey, let's move on and talk about Kehlani, y'all. I guess she's a announcer, told the truth about, I guess, her mental state.
1: Yeah. So basically she was sitting down with Leon Thomas, actually, Mr. Take Your Time, what's the rush? She was sitting down with Leon Thomas doing an interview, and she was speaking about basically how she suffers from bipolar disorder. Listen to this.
3: I am clinically bipolar. I'm diagnosed bipolar. I take medicine, and I am in all of my practices, but like I have to do those things. I have to go to the gym. It is not an option.
4: Right.
3: I have to do yoga. I have to take walks.
4: Yoga's great.
3: I have to spend time in nature. Yeah. I have to build a relationship with God. I have to pray. Mm-hmm. I have to take days where I'm like, okay, I just was in the studio for 5 days, and the sixth and the seventh day, if I don't go sit at a park.
4: Take some time.
3: If I don't go wiggle my toes in somebody's grass, I'm going to lose my mind. You get in this cycle that people don't think about. We've been in it together.
4: Right.
3: You wake up at 6 p.m. because you were at the studio until 7 in the morning.
4: Yeah.
1: I mean, it's really dope though that both of them are sitting down having a conversation about it. Two of the biggest artists in the game are saying, look, sometimes I'm not okay. And I know we like to, like, you know, kind of make it seem like this generation is a little bit weak, but come on, bro, that's strong to admit that.
0: Yeah, I agree. No, I do too. I think that's really, really great.
1: Absolutely.
0: It used to be a thing where a lot of people didn't want to talk about it, right? There's a lot of people that felt they were embarrassed. There was a stigma with talking about if you had bipolar or if you were schizophrenic or anything. But now I agree with that. I think it's great that people are talking about it.
1: Come on.
0: Can we please talk about last night, though? Who do you guys think won? I say Joe.
1: Oh, gosh.
2: I'm going Joe as well.
1: Well, I'm gonna go Donnell Jones just for the sake of arguing, I guess.
0: He didn't, Trey. It's okay. We know you know he didn't.
1: Yeah.
0: He didn't even. Can I tell you something? He didn't even look like Donnell Jones to me. At first, when he came out, I said, no, who is this
1: imposter? Oh, gosh. Say what? Well, yeah, Donnell Jones and Joe, the R&B battle of the century went down on Versus last night. And I ain't gonna lie to you, it sounds like Joe took the W.

0: thought he was good. Yeah. I thought Joe sounded great.
1: Yeah, he did his thing. He definitely did his thing. Yeah, he definitely did his thing. But not to be upstaged, Donnell Jones did come out, and he did show out just a little bit. Hold on now.

0: Yeah.
1: Oh God.
0: I don't need to be.
1: Oh God.
2: No. I didn't think he was this good. Nope. Trey?
1: Yeah, I think Donnell Jones, his mic, he was having mic issues. His voice wasn't where it needed to be. JJ, what you think?
3: No, his voice wasn't where it's supposed to be, man. But, you know, I think he held his own, man. You know, he could have easily threw in the towel early, Facts. But he did. Facts.
2: Yeah. Oh, you saying yeah, throwing the towel the way Tyrese did when he walked off the stage?
3: Oh, no.
2: When he had the verses with Tank?
1: Stop.
3: Donnell stood there and took them bullets.
1: Stop.
2: Okay. Hey, listen, we got to talk more about it. And also on the way, we got to talk about this. We gotta find out if there's some young grandparents listening. Y'all got to hear this story coming up next. It's Dee Dee in the morning.
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5: Well, good morning. Traffic's busy, right? We pretty much would expect this time of the morning. 40 east and west now over the top of West Hills as that volume of traffic

0: picks up there on Alcoa Highway, just trying to get out of Blount County here up by the airport. A little bit of radar scattered down I-40 throughout Jefferson County this morning, certain spots, especially around the Dandridge area. 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I'm Commander Chuck with your on-time traffic.
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0: Hey, it's Friday. It's Didi in the morning.
1: Come on,
0: make
1: now.
0: Sure you follow us online, and you can follow me. 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Guess
1: Absolutely.
0: What it is? Didi, D-E-D-E in the morning is all you need to do.
1: Uh-huh. You can tap in with me right now, A-Y-E underscore Trey G. That's A underscore Trey G ski.
2: And please follow your boy, the real JJ for the sip.
3: Two P's.
0: All right, Trey, what's trending?
1: Oh, boy. Slim Thug gonna have a bunch of ladies in their feelings again.
0: What?
1: Yeah, he's speaking out on social media, and he was talking about the child support system. I think a lot of the fellas probably would agree with him on
0: Wait
1: this.
0: Okay. You know who did this? Slim Thug.
1: Slim Thug. Okay. H-Town rapper Slim Thug himself. He was basically saying on social media the other day that the child support system should be dissolved. He said there should be no such thing as child support at this point because women are having babies out here just to put men on child support and get the money that it comes with. That's it. That's all.
2: I can see that.
0: Really?
2: I can see that percentage definitely rising, especially for athletes, man. Mm-hmm. As soon as they get that bag,
1: yeah.
2: Man, they going straight. You know I'm pregnant. I just signed it.
1: him being a baller, too, a rapper, I'm sure he done ran across this plenty of times.
2: Yeah, absolutely.
1: But he says women out here taking advantage of the system, just having babies with wealthy men just so they can get that child support money.
0: Having babies with wealthy men for that child support.
1: Wow.
0: Okay.
1: Now, the ladies probably say, well, the men need to make better decisions.
0: I agree.
1: All right.
0: That's on you.
1: All right.
0: Now. All right. Hey, listen, coming up, we got to have a discussion, everybody. Now, we definitely have to have a discussion about young parents, young grandparents.
1: Mm-hmm.
0: That's what I'm talking about. That's on the way. It's Didi in the morning.
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5: I'm Bree Wood with BIN News Now. Protests are expected outside Chicago City Hall over redevelopment plans for the shuttered Ford City Mall to turn it into an industrial complex. 18th Ward Alderman Derek Curtis supports the proposal.
6: We want someone to come that will benefit, that will put Ford City right back on our tax rolls.
5: Opponents are concerned about pollution, noise, and traffic. The CDC's new director, Dr. Erica Schwartz, acknowledged staffing shortages and employee burnout during her first meeting with the agency workers. 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And Mary J. Blige is opening up about love, life, and family in a conversation with former First Lady Michelle Obama on her IMO podcast. The R&B icon discussed her decision not to have children, the value of close friendships, and balancing her personal life with her Las Vegas residency. 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

0: morning. It's Dee Dee in the morning. Good morning. Good morning.
1: Good morning.
0: Good morning, JJ.
1: Hey, how are you today?
0: Wonderful. Hey, Trey.
2: Hey.
0: Listen, we got to put Trey out there right now, y'all. Yeah, we do.
1: Don't throw him under the bus.
0: I have to. I got to talk about it, okay? Because we got into a big discussion about this. You guys, Trey G gets, and I get a lot of DMs, people asking me about Trey.
2: Right.
1: Absolutely.
0: Because everybody thinks that Trey seems very intelligent. I get that. You know, oh my God, he seems so emotionally stable.
2: He seems very intelligent.
0: This is what I get.
1: You should hear what I say. He is.
2: Thank you, JJ. I get that
0: from a lot of people about you.
2: Yeah.
0: Well, Trey says he gets hit up in his DMs a lot. And did you tell him about this new one and the position now you will be playing, Pawpaw? All right.
2: Relax.
0: Come on, Pawpaw.
2: There's a woman that slid in my DMs. We've been talking for a little minute. And she told me that she was 37.
0: Mm-hmm.
2: She was 37. So she's a little older than me, which is cool. I ain't got no issue with that. She did tell me, though, that she has a kid.
0: Huh.
2: Yeah, she has a kid.
0: Good.
2: She's 37.
0: You want to be a step parent. You got your stepdaddy certification.
2: Yeah, I ain't got my step granddaddy certification. Granddaddy certification. Her daughter has a kid as well.
0: So you would be a granddaddy. You'd be a pawpaw.
2: I'd be a pawpaw.
0: At 32, he about to be a pawpaw.
2: I ain't even an uncle yet.
1: Yeah. Right.
2: You
1: just jumped.
2: I done skipped the uncle stage.
0: To being a pawpaw.
2: I would have to be straight a pawpaw. She had a little girl when she was younger, 17, 18.
0: I was going to say, 37 is a really young grandma.
2: Yeah, absolutely. 100%.
0: That's young.
2: They out there, though.
0: Young grandmas?
2: They definitely out there for sure. Definitely out there for sure.
0: Okay, but that young, 37 really is.
2: I mean,
0: what she call herself, Gigi. You know, that's always the funny part.
2: Glammama or something.
0: Yeah.
2: You know, them grandmas, you got to call them by their first name. It's like a nickname or something. Nikki.
0: Let me tell you something. That was one of the things my mother was so afraid of. You know, my mother was a teenage mother.
2: For real.
0: My mom was a teenager when she started having kids. And so she was so strict on us growing up. You know, it's like five of us and there are three girls. Mm-hmm. And my mother was so strict on, growing up, I didn't have a boyfriend. You guys, I always told you I didn't go to prom.
2: Facts.
0: My mother was like, I'm trying to make sure you don't repeat what happened with me.
2: Yeah.
1: Dang.
2: Mine was the same way.
0: Yeah, she was just adamant about us not having. I think she was too adamant because I don't have no kids at all to this day. We tell her that. Mama, you were too adamant.
2: You scared us a little too good.
0: Yeah, too good.
2: Yeah, you scared us a little too good.
0: Yeah.
1: I'm scared. Trey, man. You feel
0: but 37.
1: Man.
0: Okay, I want to do this because I do think this is a trip. I'm going to put this out there. Is there anybody listening that's a young grandparent? If you are I'm looking for the youngest grandparent right now.
1: Ooh, the youngest, though.
2: The youngest.
0: Like, if you're a young grandparent, or when you became a grandparent, let us know. I'm really curious about that.
2: Yeah.
0: Because 37 is pretty young.
2: To be a grandparent, for sure.
0: That's young.
2: Yeah, sure.
0: And you already a grandparent.
2: But I'm sure there's some folks in their like early 30s, maybe they late 20s, that might be considered a grandparent.
0: Well, they say the average age of a grandparent today is about 48. So if you're under 48 and you're a grandparent already, I want to know if you really are.
1: 48 still young.
0: Yeah, that's what I'm saying. But they say that is the average age of a grandparent today is 48. But I don't believe there's anybody.
1: It's definitely some younger ones.
0: Okay. I'm going to put this out there. If you're listening this morning.
2: Yeah.
0: And you know of you're a young grandparent, you know of a young girl. I want to know how old.
2: You a YG.
0: Yeah.
2: A YGP.
0: A YGP.
2: A YGP.
0: We looking for the YGPs this morning. Them young grandparents.
2: The YGP.
0: And we want to know
1: YGP.
0: What you drink. Look, if you a young grandparent, we want to know what you drink. Where you go out to party.
2: Yeah.
0: And what name you go by when you a young grandparent. I kind of like that. What you saw?
2: YGP.
1: YGP.
0: We looking for all the YGPs this morning. If you a young grandparent, hit us up right now at 833-TALK-TO-DEE DEE.
1: That's 833-825-5233.
0: Looking for them young grandparents this morning. You better stand up, grandparents.
2: YGP.
0: Come on, Meemaw and Pawpaw.
2: Hey, you better pop it.
0: Stand up. 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
14: 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More volume in the last 15, 20 minutes out here as we check it out live on 275 at Woodland Baxter Avenue. Heavy 40 east and west now. Trying to get past Paper Mill here over the top of West Hills. 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

0: Good morning, Didi in the morning. Guess what we're looking for? Them young grandparents.
1: Hey.
0: Tracy, we looking for them what?
2: YGPs.
0: Where you at?
2: Hey. Come on.
0: The YGPs is what we looking for this morning. So they're saying the average grandparent is about 48. I say, is there somebody listening younger than that? Mm. Hey, good morning. Is this Tamika?
3: Yes, it is.
0: Okay, Tamika, you are not. You're Tamika not a grandparent.
2: She sound like a YGP.
0: You are not.
3: Oh, really, Trey?
2: No, well, you sound young. That's what I'm saying. That's a compliment.
3: I sound young and I look young. I am. Actually, I'm about to be 46. I became a grandparent when I was 40.
0: Oh, wow. No, ma'am.
3: My daughter was, she was 20. Yeah, but my granddaughter, she's five. I only have one. That's all I need.
2: Okay.
3: I drink Capri Suns and water.
2: Damn,
0: okay,
2: not
0: wait.
2: Capri Suns.
0: Yeah. Now, hold on, hold on, YGP. Here's the young grandparent. Yeah. What name do you go by? You're not granny or anything, are you?
3: Not at all. She
0: called
3: me
0: Nani. Nani. Okay. Ooh, that's
2: Nani. That sounded about right. That sounded about right.
0: Thank you very much. Thank you.
2: She
0: said,
2: hold on. Follow me on Instagram if you look that young and you feel that young. Follow me on IG.
3: All right. I will, Trey.
0: Thank you. Thank you, YGP. I love it. YGP. Hey, good morning. Are you a YGP this morning?
4: Yes, ma'am, I am.
0: Okay. Uh-oh. First of all, hi. What is your name? If you're a grandparent, how old were you when you became a grandparent?
2: Hmm.
4: So I just turned 33 on the 17th. Yes. And my baby had his baby, and he'll be a month old next Thursday.
2: No. You a 33-year-old grandmama?
4: I sure am.
2: That's a beautiful thing.
0: My goodness.
1: Hey, I like it.
2: It's a beautiful thing.
0: Yeah. Okay. So wait a minute. So what name do you go by as a grandmama? What does the baby have to call you?
4: I go by Abuela.
2: Okay, got it. I like that.
0: That's beautiful, though. At 33.
2: How old is your son?
4: He's 18. He just graduated in May.
2: Okay. Man, come on.
0: Girl, you did. All right, thank you, Grandmama.
2: Come on.
4: Thank you.
0: All right, here is Veronica. What's wrong, JJ?
1: I was just going to say, see what happened when you leave your kids at home by themselves? See what happened. Yeah, and you're 33, so you definitely ain't coming home to two.
0: Hey, Veronica, how you doing?
5: I'm doing good. Good morning, team.
0: Good morning, V.
1: Good morning.
0: All right, so listen, Trey G said he's looking for, we're looking for, what is it again? The YGPs out here. Them young grandparents. How old were you?
5: I was 37 when I became a grandmother. I had my son when I was 15. And now I have four boys. I got married, of course, had four boys, and now I have 13 grandkids and one great-grand.
2: Well, I know that's right.
0: No, but you became a grandmother at 37 years old.
5: At 37 years old. My oldest grandson, I'm 57. My oldest grandson is 20.
0: Mm.
5: He go to Prairie View, and then he got a child.
0: No!
2: Oh, wow.
5: So now I'm a great-grandmother. Great-grandmother.
0: Now, what do they call you?
5: At 57. What? They all call me grandma, but I try to change my name, and my oldest grandson was talking about, well, grandma, you tell us to start calling you grandma.
2: Oh, yeah.
0: So you can't change your name, grandma.
5: I can't change it. I can't change it.
0: All right. Thank you for your call, grandma. I appreciate it. That. Hey, is this Damon?
6: Yep, this is me.
0: All right. Hey, listen, nice name. I have a brother named Damon. All right, Damon, let's talk about this. Being young grandparents, how old were you? Are you a grandparent?
6: Yes, ma'am, I am. I'm 48 years old.
0: Okay, when did you become a grandparent?
6: At the age of 43.
0: Damn. At 43, you were a grandparent.
2: That's so young.
6: Me and my wife.
0: Okay, now what name do y'all go by? What are you, Papa? What kind of name is it?
6: Yeah, that's it, Papa. And my grandbaby, I call her, she's my Shunskin. You know, like Munchkin, but I just switched it up and made it Shunskin.
2: I like her. You spoiled a mess out of her. I can already tell you.
6: You already know, KJ. She got me right around her finger, man.
2: She get
6: her
2: way.
6: She my boss for real.
0: I like it. That's great.
6: And matter of fact, I just dropped off at school.
2: Have a good day, Shunskin.
0: Them young grandparents always got them grandkids, don't
6: they? She won't let me go nowhere. She always wants to stay with me and my wife, man. All the time. She never wants to go home.
0: That is.
2: That's beautiful.
0: Thank you, Damon. We appreciate your call. All right, so you guys hear what we're talking about. We're talking to the YGPs today.
2: Yes, sir.
0: The young grandparents.
2: Yes, indeed.
0: Mm-hmm. Not the YNs.
2: Mm-mm. No. Mm-mm. Not them YGs, the YGPs.
0: Them YGPs. That's what we're looking for this morning, them young grandparents. If you were one, we want to know, at what age did you become a grandparent?
2: Yeah.
0: And what is your name now? Are you Meemaw, Pawpaw, Grandpa, Granny, Gigi, Glamma?
1: Gaga or something like that.
0: Right.
1: Yeah.
0: Honey, hell, we want to know what name are you going by right now as a young grandparent. Hit us up right now at 833-TALK-TO-DeeDee.
1: That's 833-825-5233.
0: It's DeeDee in the morning. 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
8: Good morning. More volume in the last 15, 20 minutes out here on Alcoa Highway coming up past UT Medical Center. Still got some traffic volume there coming in from Blount County here on Alcoa Highway into Knox County. Plenty of radar this morning north of Knox, hold on, 75 throughout parts of Campbell County, some in Anderson County as well, up and down 75. Again, be careful and watch your speed. Hey, bridal season is here. Shop local at Fountain City Jewelers in the heart of Fountain City, right there next to Lydon's. I'm Commander Chuck when you're on time traffic.
9: Morning showers and thunderstorms fade away. We'll see some sunshine as we get into the afternoon with forecast highs back to the upper 80s. Can't rule out a couple of pop-up showers and thunderstorms this afternoon and this evening. 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I'm meteorologist Mike Witcher from the East Tennessee Weather Center. And remember to always get the latest forecast weather updates with the East Tennessee Weather app.
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0: All right, so this morning we were talking about them young grandparents. Yup. Young ones.
1: What you call them, Trey?
2: Them YGPs.
0: Mm-hmm. Damn, he made it seem like it's a gang or a fraternity.
2: For real, YGP.
0: Right?
1: What color would they wear?
0: With the YGPs?
1: Yeah. Well, like a gray?
0: Mm-hmm. Maybe a gray.
2: Ooh, plaid. Yeah.
1: Plaid.
0: Damn.
2: Flannels.
1: The plaid. Yeah. Picnic table cover. Yeah.
0: All right. So we're trying to figure out them young grandparents. They said, Trey said that this lady hit him up and was like, hey, listen, here's who I am. I'm this. I'm 5'10". I'm a Sagittarius, but I'm also a young grandmama. She was like, I'm a young grandmama at 37.
1: Man.
0: So it got us wondering, any young grandparents listening this morning? Mm. Any young ones? Mm. We want to know, how young are you? Or were you when you became a grandparent? And what is that name they call you? Nisha, come on now. How old were you when you became a grandparent?
3: I was 33.
0: No.
3: My daughter was 20, and I had a baby when I was 13. So
0: no!
3: Now I'm a grandparent of 15, and I'm 48 now, and my oldest grandchild is about to be 16.
0: Oh, my God.
2: That's a lot of love.
0: It sure is.
2: Nisha,
3: and I'm raising six of them, and they call me Granny.
0: Nisha, how many babies did you have?
3: Four.
0: You have four kids. Okay. Wow. And all four of them have kids?
3: Yes. But the oldest one, she has five girls.
0: Oh, my.
3: And they call me Granny.
0: Okay.
2: Oldest Granny.
3: And the reason why I picked Granny is because when I became a grandparent at 33, that was in like early 2011, uh-huh. and no one was grandparents back then that young. So uh-huh. I was like, I want to be Granny. So when everybody see me, they can be like, they calling you Granny? And to this day, people say, are they really calling you Granny? And I'm like, yep.
0: Wow.
1: And proud of.
0: Yeah, 33. Yeah. That's just the youngest we've heard so far.
2: Yeah, that's
0: 33
2: wild.
0: Is the youngest. Thank you so much, Nisha. I appreciate it. Here's Ebony. Ebony, we were talking about being a young grandparent. Are you a young grandparent?
4: Yes, I am.
0: Oh, Trey, what is she? A YGP over here.
1: Yes, sir. How old are you?
4: I'm 36.
1: 36. Oh, wow.
0: You're 36 now?
1: Dang.
4: Yes.
0: When did you become a grandparent?
4: At 35.
0: Oh, my God.
2: Sheesh. How old is your son or daughter that had the child?
4: 21.
2: Is it your son or your daughter?
4: A son.
2: Oh, wow.
0: Ebony, you a grandmama. What name do you go by now at such a young age? As a grandmama at 35, what name did you pick?
4: Well, he only one, so, he's just not even talking yet.
0: Oh, so what name are you going to have him? You still working on it?
4: Still working on it.
0: I know, because I know, Ebony, there's no way at 36 you want to be called grandma.
2: He going to call you Elp. Hey, Elp, can you give me a bottle?
0: Hey,
1: right. He just turned one, so his vision's still a little blurry. He don't even know who he's looking at yet.
0: That's what I'm saying.
4: Nick's still a little loose right now.
2: Still a little loose.
0: Okay, all right. Thank you very much for your call. I appreciate it. Hey, good morning. Who's this?
5: This is
0: Trenise. All right, Trenise.
2: Trenise. I love that name.
1: Okay. Oh, I know you, young.
2: Trenise.
1: Trenise.
2: Oh, I love that.
1: Trenise.
0: JJ, Trenise. So you know you, young.
1: That name Marquise. Right there. No, how are you?
5: Well, I'm 56.
0: Okay.
1: Come on, Trenise.
0: All right, okay, when did you become a grandparent?
5: I became a grandparent at 38, okay?
0: No.
5: Wow. Now I'm going to top everybody on this show.
0: Okay.
5: So I became a grandparent at 38.
0: Mm-hmm.
5: And I also had a son at 38. So me and my daughter was pregnant at the same time.
1: Damn.
0: God dang it.
1: Damn.
2: That's hilarious.
5: My son and my oldest granddaughter are getting ready to turn 18.
1: Mm. Damn.
5: And I had my son November the 4th,
0: mm-hmm.
5: 2008.
0: Mm-hmm.
5: As soon as I dropped him, I had to go right around the corner and see my granddaughter. She was born on November 26th.
0: No.
1: Damn. So you and your daughter were pregnant at the same time?
5: At the same damn time.
1: So that means y'all went out at that same night, didn't it? Shut up.
5: But check this out. Everybody kept saying, what was you doing? What you doing pregnant? I said, well, hell, I'm old enough to get pregnant.
1: Come on.
5: Anyone ain't supposed to be pregnant.
2: See? Come on, mama. Right. Gotta have a life too now.
0: Yeah, now, Trenise, what name do you go by? What kind of is it a grandmama? What is it?
5: Oh, hell no.
0: Mm-hmm.
5: My name is Mimi.
0: Mimi?
2: Mimi. She said, hell no.
1: Hell no.
0: Yeah, them YGPs.
5: When that baby came, I said, I'm not going to be granny. I got my own name. I said, my name is Mimi.
0: I know
5: Mimi.
0: That's right. Boy, them young grandparents don't like that grandma name.
2: At all.
0: All right. Thank you so much.
5: I'm living my best life.
0: Thank you, Trenise. I appreciate you listening, all right? Well, we appreciate all the calls, too. Yeah, we ran out of time.
2: Thanks.
1: Hey, real quick, Trey, I'm just letting you know now. If you're going to be a young grandfather, man, these are some things you're going to have to do.
0: Mm-hmm.
1: Untent your windows. sisters. Okay. All right. You're going to have to go to bed early.
2: Okay.
1: All right. You're going to do a lot of babysitting.
2: Oh, no.
1: And you're going to have a car seat.
2: Stop. Oh, I draw
0: not
2: a line.
0: No baby seat. Seat in the back.
1: Yeah, come on now.
0: All right. We appreciate all the calls. You couldn't get through on the phone lines. Hit me up at Didi in the morning.
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1: All right, so listen, good morning. It's Dee Dee in the morning on this Friday. Trey G, also comedian, J.J. Williamson. Y'all, let's get into the hot topics, though, because, again, we must talk about last night. Joe won. Trey is in here trying to fight with me and J.J., trying to act like he didn't. Let's get into
2: it. Drop it like it's hot.
3: Hot topic.
4: Hot like wasabi.
1: All right, so first we got to talk about the guy that I like so much. What's his name, J.J.? Jaylen Brown, the basketball player.
5: Jaylen Brown, man, you know, he just got traded to the 76ers from Boston. Now, he grew up in the ATL. Now, he said he kind of figured out at an early age that he was going to be something in life, man, possibly, you know, a great, you know, smart man going to a great college or in the NBA. But he said during that journey of growing up, he had to deal with some envy.
6: Growing up in Atlanta, like, there's a lot of talent. A lot of people want to be athletes. A lot of people want to be musicians, actresses or actors, or just people that we see on TV. As a 15, 16-year-old, you could already start to see my projection because I was a highly, highly ranked, highly touted. You know, I was being talked about. I was on TV at an early age, but I also come from the same backgrounds that a lot of my peers around me came from. Single parent household, lack of resources, lack of opportunity, but they're seeing me start to separate myself, right? So naturally, I had to learn to deal with envy. I didn't understand why at 16, I didn't understand why at 17, I didn't understand why at 18. As I got older, I could step back and see the amount of money, the amount of clout, the amount of fame that you're able to acquire puts pressure on the people around you, especially the ones closest to you. And sometimes that can cause damage. That can cause damage to relationships unintentionally.
1: Dang.
5: Yeah. So in other words, Jaylen let you know, man, I was smart. I went to church. ate good every day, and I ain't play outside.
7: Shut up.
1: JJ, I thought you were going to say, Jaylen let us know he is smart, he is kind, he is good.
7: Yeah. I thought the same thing.
1: But he is. He was all of that. He was like, hey, I was that. Basically, what he said to us was, I've been that dude.
7: Facts.
5: Absolutely. Early in life.
7: Big facts.
1: End of story.
7: Yeah.
1: All right, let's move on. Let's just move on. He's been that dude. Let's talk about, you know, last night.
7: Yo.
1: Let's talk about that versus.
7: Yeah. The R&B versus of the year is what it was built up to be. But it kind of fell flat just a tad bit, man, because it felt very one-sided. Now, Dee Dee, I know you saying Joe won. But really, I think it was a win for R&B fans around the world. This is kind of what it sounded like. Check this out.
8: They say this is a big bitch time.
9: Let's go.
8: I just come from the poorest part.
9: Let's go.
8: Where it lies, city life, I gotta make it.

0: Come on.
1: Okay.
0: Come on.
1: I said it. Hey, I said it. Didn't I say that yesterday morning? I said,
0: you did.
1: Joel shut it down. If he just says, it, you know, it's a big rich, it's over.
0: You did.
2: You called it.
0: Yeah, you definitely did. Now, he brought out 50 Cent, of course, last night at the Versus. It went down in a major, major way. After the Versus, though, is where it really went down. 50 Cent was being interviewed, and he said he's going to do a documentary potentially on the Pablo Pledge Cabar guy. If you don't know who Pablo Pledge Cabar is, that is the young man who got arrested at Penn State for dealing drugs.
1: Wait, hold on a second, Trey. Mm-hmm. So he came out on the Versus,
0: yeah,
1: tore it down. Everybody lost their mind. And then he sat down and did an interview and talked about other stuff.
0: Come on. The only way 50 Cent know how to do, the center of attention.
2: Absolutely. Listen.
1: Wow, I love it. Okay, I'm sorry. Go ahead. Play that clip.
3: But you also teased on Instagram that you're trying to make a doc about the boy moving away out of Penn State.
4: Well, you know, it's going to be multiple docs. It just might as well be the best again. Like the Diddy stuff, you saw a lot of people come out with their docs ahead of it. They just didn't get to the real, and they went fast. They were in a hurry.
3: Yeah.
4: So you didn't even have the results of the trial before they started talking about, like, it was over, like the end of the mogul and stuff like that. And then when it, you know, pans out, you see that that's the better doc out of all of them, you know. And then, you know, that's interesting. I think it'll be a good scripted project too, because, you know, it's very similar to some of the theme that went on in Ghost.
3: Low-key, yeah.
4: Because Tyreek was in college during that period that he was doing things, but I think the Penn State thing will make it a little more like Outlander.
3: So you're really pursuing this? You're really going to pursue?
4: I'm dead ass serious. Everybody's white.
1: I love it. He's right.
0: It really writes itself, to be honest with you. He don't have to do much of the work.
1: But guess what? Already it sounds intriguing. I want to watch it.
0: Come on.
2: Yeah.
0: Come on.
2: Look, as soon as 50 found out about this story, he called all his writers, meet up.
1: Meet at my place.
0: Come on. Right.
1: Okay. Hey, listen, those right there are your hot topics. 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All right, you guys, listen, coming up, we got $1,000 for you next. It's Didi in the morning.
5: It is Friday. It's Didi in the morning, and looking for Trey G right now to find out what's trending with Trey.
0: Hey, so Drizzy Drake is expanding his portfolio. I ain't gonna lie to you, I love it when artists do this. Because it just shows another dimension for that artist.
6: Okay.
0: He has opened up not one, but two live music venues. They are called History, basically. He opened up a new one in Toronto. His first one is also in Toronto, but it's in, like, Ottawa, Canada.
6: Mm-hmm. Okay.
0: Not Toronto. It's in Ottawa, Canada.
1: Mm-hmm.
0: And he opened up a second one in Toronto, Canada now. It's called History. It's a live music and entertainment venue, and it caters to the actual performer instead of the audience.
1: Mm.
0: He said that for a long time, he didn't like how a lot of these venues didn't cater to the actual performer. It wasn't comfortable to perform at a lot of these spots. So with his venue that he's now opened, he wants it to be more comfortable for the artist.
1: I want to know what that means, though. What does that look like for the artist?
0: Well, judging by the pictures, it's really nice backgrounds,
1: mm-hmm.
0: Super dope stages. They're very well lit,
1: okay.
0: And it's artistic.
1: Got it.
6: Okay.
0: Very got artistic. It. And it's big rooms, big venues. Mm-hmm. So.
1: Okay. Go ahead.
2: And probably got all the wiring and all the things you need to, you know, have a great show.
1: Right.
0: It looks very comfortable.
2: That's dope.
1: Mm-hmm. Nice. Go ahead, Drake. Opening music venues. All right, listen. Coming up, we got $1,000 for you. Answer 10 questions correctly on this Friday. Kick your weekend off with a little extra cash in your pocket, like $1,000. Call to play it right now. $1,000 mini game at 833. Talk to Didi.
2: That's 833-825-5233.
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8: I'm Bree Wood with BIN News Now. President Trump says he expects to meet with North Korean leader Kim Jong-un later this year. Trump praised his relationship with Kim, but said North Korea should never have been allowed to develop nuclear weapons.
9: He has 57 very powerful nuclear weapons. Should have never allowed it to happen, but he's got them.
8: Neither Washington nor Pyongyang has confirmed plans for a summit. An intern at Virginia Theological Seminary has discovered an original draft of Dr. Martin Luther King Jr.'s historic letter from Birmingham Jail. The document was found while reviewing archival materials, and the seminary plans to preserve and publicly display the rare piece of civil rights history. And comedians Eric Andre and Clayton English have settled a racial profiling lawsuit involving Atlanta's airport. As part of the agreement, Clayton County police officers working at Hartsfield-Jackson will be required to wear body cameras, though other terms of the settlement were not disclosed. Get BIN News Now on demand 24/7 on the iHeartRadio app.
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0: Morning, Dee Dee in the morning, and we're all here. Trey G said he needed to talk to us, JJ.
1: Well, come on.
0: All right, Trey, what is it? What do you want to talk to us about?
2: Yeah, you know, being a millennial can be very exhausting.
1: Mm-hmm. Yes.
2: There's a lot of things that I feel like millennials go through that the other generations do not realize. You see what I'm saying?
0: Okay.
2: We don't know about buying a house because the economy is
0: so bad. You can't nobody buy a house nowadays.
2: Yes, yes. The generation after us, they wildfire. You don't never know what they're going to do. They're so emotional. This, that, and the third. The generation before us, they are just as annoying, though. They are just as annoying. The boomer generation and the Gen X generation, they are just as annoying as the Gen Z generation.
1: Okay, all right.
2: We are some middle childs that are super annoyed, especially when we hear certain phrases coming from the other generation.
0: Okay.
2: Right? Okay, so I think we all can relate to this as being like millennial Gen Zers, even some of them. When I heard somebody start a sentence like this, when I was your age, I'm already finna tune out.
1: Uh-huh. Yeah.
2: I don't like it, bro.
0: When somebody says, when I was your age. But it is true, because let me tell you what we're all trying to say, because I do this to my niece, and I have to let her know sometimes, well, when I was your age, here's where I was at 21 or 22. And what I'm trying to do is inspire her that if I could have done it, you know, that way, then you can do it even better.
1: Right.
2: No, not what you're trying to do is make it seem like, oh, well, I was doing this back then. You should be too.
0: Yeah, you ain't doing that. Catch up.
2: Catch up.
0: Catch up, youngin.
2: You're trying to break.
1: It's almost like it's motivational.
0: Yeah. Yes, motivational.
2: It's
1: motivational.
2: It crushes our spirit.
0: Okay.
2: It's a different time now. It's not the same challenges, right?
0: Mm-hmm.
2: Okay, how about this one then? Since you want to make an excuse for that one, that's not a real job. I was told that plenty of times about the radio station.
0: I was too, though.
2: Oh, my God.
0: I had a friend who used to always say that to me. I would call my girlfriend, and she was like the general manager of a research company.
2: Right.
0: And I'd be like, Mona, I need your help to do. But and she'd be like, get a real job.
2: See?
0: I don't have time for this.
2: And it hurt every time.
0: Yeah, yeah. They used to always say it.
1: My daddy did the same thing. You a comedian.
0: Get a real job.
1: A real damn job, boy.
2: This is hard. Being a comedian is hard.
1: It's hard.
2: It's hard work.
1: Yeah, it is.
2: These are some of the things we hate to hear as millennial Gen Zers. Just buy a house instead. With what money? My auntie, she tell me all the time, my auntie, Junior, you should get a house. You should buy a house.
0: I get what you're, because if we look at it like this, if you're paying $1,500 to $1,600 in rent, we're like, that's a house note.
2: You got to put a down payment on the house. If something break in the house, it's up to you to fix. I can just call my maintenance man right now, and he going to come fix that for me. You see what I'm saying? These are some other phrases that we genuinely hate to hear, bro. How about this one? You'll understand when you older.
0: Oh, yeah.
1: If you don't like that one?
2: If you don't get out my face.
0: I love that. You'll understand.
2: I hate it, bro.
1: And then when you get old, you're going to hit me up like, you were right.
0: Right.
1: You were right.
2: I can't see.
1: Pre gonna give it, they gonna send me that tape. Appreciate it. 100.
2: I hate it. I hate it. Some other ones I hate, that's how the world works. I can't stand that one either. It's so condescending. When you gonna settle down, that's when I get asked at damn near every family function.
0: What? When you gonna settle down?
2: Christmas, Thanksgiving, family reunions, 4th of July barbecues. Like, leave me alone.
1: Well, Trey, they know you're an amazing brother, man, and they feel like you gonna you'll take somebody else to another level.
2: I get it. Well, bring her to the next family reunion. You go find her for me
1: since you know me.
2: Yes, these are some phrases that I hate hearing from people from other generations. I walked to school uphill back in my day.
0: Well, we did.
2: Walked to school, y'all make it seem like it was the Odyssey.
0: It was.
1: Damn near. You ain't supposed to be mustering first period.
0: By the time you make it to school, you sweat, dirty, smelly.
1: Yeah,
2: I hate this one with a passion. We survived school without the internet. We survived school without cell phones. Be quiet. We don't have to do that now.
1: Oh, man, but man, you got to think about what we went through, man. It's because of us.
2: All right.
1: You got one.
2: I can't stand it. This is a major one. This is at the top of my mountain. Just work harder. How hard are we trying to work, people?
0: Harder?
2: No.
0: Just harder.
2: Work smarter.
0: Okay.
2: Work smarter, man.
0: All right.
2: Those are just some phrases that I genuinely hate to hear.
0: Clearly, we don't need to say nothing to you.
1: I'm telling you.
0: Jesus.
2: No.
0: We trigger him.
1: Well, all we need to say is straight, man. Just find out.
0: Yeah.
2: Shut up.
0: Good morning.
1: Good morning.
2: Keep living.
1: Keep living.
2: Keep living.
0: All right. Y'all hear it. This is what the millennials hate to hear. There it is. All right. Thank you. It's Dee Dee in the morning. 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

0: It's Didi in the morning. Good morning. Appreciate you listening. We got our $1,000 minute game we're about to play here in just a second. Trey G and comedian J.J. Williamson with me. Here's the deal, guys. According to a recent study, they say this. Men start turning into their fathers at the age of 38.
1: Oh, what?
0: Y'all turn into your fathers at the age of 38. The number one sign a man is becoming his dad is what? What do you think the number one sign is when they go, ooh, y'all be like, I'm turning into my daddy.
1: When he leave.
0: No, damn.
1: Damn.
2: Walk out forever.
0: And when he don't come back?
1: Yeah, and don't come back.
0: Damn.
1: Until you graduate high school, then he like, you know what? Your mama did a good job with you.
0: Damn. I feel like it's a movie of my life. What are you talking about? Wait, what is it? What is it, guys? What is it? What is that number one thing to make you guys go, damn, I'm turning into my dad? What's that number one sign?
2: Saving money.
0: Mm-mm. Number one sign, you falling, you about to be your daddy.
2: Damn.
1: I ain't gonna lie, mine, he is into cars. So is it something to do with cars?
0: And like you like cars, you keep your car clean.
1: Yeah, you gotta change some spark plugs, you gotta keep it clean.
2: Yeah.
1: Yeah, keep the oil changed.
0: That's what senior was into.
1: Oh, what? Hey,
2: that corrosion out the battery.
1: Facts.
2: Throw a coke on that.
1: Don't let that gas hand dip too low. Give me some money
0: for it.
1: That's
0: what senior said. Okay.
1: Yeah, give me some
0: y'all
1: money.
0: Y'all guess what they say when you turn into your dad, when you fall asleep in the living room.
2: Damn.
0: I fall asleep in the living room every night.
2: Yeah.
0: Y'all's daddies used to do that? Your daddy used to do JJ?
2: He'll throw one of them legs on top of that couch and be bye-bye.
1: In your drawers, too.
2: Yeah, hey, homeboy.
0: Where's your hand? It has to be right
2: come
0: there.
2: Come on, I don't know why we stop like right at the fingers.
0: Put your hand in your drawers.
2: Put your hand in your drawers, man.
1: It's warm.
0: Oh, wow.
2: Yeah, it should be warm.
0: All right, let's get into the game.

0: By the way, let me just say, shout out to J.J. Williams' daddy, that senior. That daddy senior was throwing that leg over that couch.
1: Throw that leg over that couch, man. You know, don't wake him up. That one leg on top of that headrest. Bye-bye.
0: Robbie tiptoeing through the living room.
1: Man, come on, man. Look, you turn the knob so it won't click when you close it.
2: You don't
1: want to
2: wake your dad up, buddy.
0: All right. Hey, good morning. Who's this? It's Deborah.
3: Yes, this is Deborah.
0: Hi, Deborah. Hey, Deborah. How are you? Welcome to the show.
3: Hey, thank you. All good morning.
4: Deborah is such a professional name, too. Deborah. What's your name, Deborah?
3: Deborah Jones.
4: Come on, Deborah. Right,
1: Deborah Jones.
0: So, Deborah, you married? You got a boyfriend or anything?
3: Boyfriend.
0: Oh, go ahead, Deborah. How long y'all been together?
1: Oh, that's right.
3: 2.5-3 years.
1: Oh, yeah.
0: Nice.
1: I guarantee y'all met at the grocery store.
3: We didn't get married at the grocery store.
1: I said y'all met at the grocery store.
4: Damn.
3: No, we met at the bowling alley. That's what old people do.
0: Oh, the bowling alley.
4: Oh, no.
0: Okay, wait a minute. Deborah, you can bowl. You're nice
4: with
0: it.
4: That's what fun people do
0: now. Deborah, you can bowl.
4: No, fun people.
3: I can bowl a little bit. Okay. I get a little money out of it. Hey, man.
1: I can tell you, he saw you doing them gutter balls. He was like, he came over there. Let me show you how to go down the middle.
4: What's your high score, dear? What's your best score?
3: My best score was 220.
1: Damn, that ain't bad.
4: I was about to say, I can beat you. I think I can beat you, though.
0: Right, listen,
4: I can beat you,
0: Dale. Let's get into the game right now. Let's get her some cash.
4: Here we go. I can beat you.
5: JJ from the Sip.
6: Trey G.
5: JJ from the Sip. $10 bonus.
1: All right, Deb, we got an extra 10, but I don't think you're going to need it. I think you're going to get this 1,000. You ready?
3: Okay, let's go.
1: All right, now look, if you don't know the answer, please say pass. We got time. Trust me, we're going to come back to it. Let's get this early morning money. Here we go. When was the last time you got a good workout in?
3: Last Tuesday.
1: Okay, what is the max amount of weight you think you can lift?
3: 250.
1: Okay, who won this year's World Cup?
0: Pass.
3: Yes.
1: What TV show starred the characters Kim, Andale, Stevie, Nikki, and T?
3: Pass.
1: Okay. Mm-hmm. When you mix red and blue, what color comes out?
3: Purple.
1: There it is. Who is Keefe D on trial for the murder of?
3: Tupac.
1: There it is. What movie is this line from? You are a perfect verse over a tight beat. Okay, who on the morning show has been to the Obama Presidential Center, either Trey G or Dee Dee?
3: Dee Dee.
1: So, dear. How many years is between 1999 and 2026? Spell the word embarrassment.
0: Right. Mm-hmm. Y'all got,
3: you got
0: 5 out of 9. You didn't even really get to 10.
1: Not bad.
0: Wait, 1, 2, 3, 4. Yep, 5 out of 9.
1: That's 5, yeah.
0: What you missed was this one. Who won the most recent year's FIFA World Cup? Spain. What TV show starred the characters Kim, Andale, Stevie, Nikki, and T? The Parkers.
4: Mm-hmm.
0: What movie is this line from? You are the perfect verse over a tight beat, Brown Sugar. Mm-hmm. And how many years is between 1999 and 2026? 27 years, okay?
4: Yep.
0: So you got 5, right? You got 5 out of 10. You're going to get $10 every correct answer. We added up as $50, but throw in that extra $10, and you got $60 coming to you, all right?
4: All right.
3: Hi. Thank you,
0: congrats.
3: Guys.
0: Deborah, do
4: that'll get you a lane.
0: Yep, right?
1: Yeah.
0: Tell everybody, Deborah.
3: It will.
0: Tell everybody the show that gave you a shot at $1,000.
3: Dee Dee in the morning.
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2: Morning showers and thunderstorms fade away. We'll see some sunshine as we get into the afternoon with forecast highs back to the upper 80s. Can't rule out a couple of pop-up showers and thunderstorms this afternoon and this evening. 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That's your latest forecast. I'm meteorologist Mike Witcher from the East Tennessee Weather Center. And remember to always get the latest forecast weather updates with the East Tennessee Weather app. Get up.
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0: Good morning, Dee Dee in the morning. Guys, I need to talk to you about something. You know I like a conspiracy theory.
1: Come on.
0: You know I'm a conspiracy theorist.
1: I did not know this.
0: Yes, you did, Trey. Y'all know, I keep telling everybody, you know, when you're a kid and your mama tells you at the age of 7 that we never went to the moon.
2: Oh, my gosh.
0: Okay? Or you turn 8 years old and your mama say, never trust your government. Because look what they did with the Tuskegee experiment.
2: She ain't talking about colors and cartoons. Mm. She's talking about conspiracy.
0: She tells us we never went to the moon. Oh, my God. She told us to question everything from your government. My mother really did. Okay, so now listen. She believed in aliens, too, when I was a child.
2: Okay.
0: That's where I got it from. Well, here are some conspiracy theories that they say I'm not the only one who believes, but y'all have heard them too.
2: Okay.
0: The Titanic was intentionally sunk to eliminate powerful people. Who's heard that?
2: Now that I did hear. See? Now, but I heard that at the barbershop.
0: Okay.
2: I heard that at the barbershop just the other day.
0: What barbershop? I need to go in there and talk. I need to go in there and get my beard shaved.
2: Shout out Stage One Cuts. I heard that at the barbershop. Yes.
1: And they do it like you like it. Razor.
2: Oh, my God. They'll get that lined up for you, too.
0: Okay. Yeah. All right. You know what? Let's stay on track.
2: Okay. My bad.
1: You better hope he do.
0: Get my line right. All right. That was one. You've heard that in the barbershop. Okay. Yeah, what about this one? You've heard about the heart machine. This is the one that they say it manipulates the weather.
2: The weather.
0: Yep. I heard that.
2: I believe that.
0: Come on, Trey.
1: That one I do
0: believe.
1: Look
0: at JJ. You ain't never heard that?
1: I ain't never heard that one.
0: Yeah.
2: Yeah, they say there's a harp machine. H-A-R-P, I think.
0: H-A-A-R-P.
2: And it basically controls the weather. Thunderstorms, tornadoes.
0: Hurricanes.
2: Yeah, hurricanes. I love it.
0: Mm-hmm. Yeah. They believe in that. Okay, here's another conspiracy theory. You're a real conspiracy theorist.
2: Shut up.
0: And I guarantee you heard this one, JJ. The CIA was involved in JFK's murder.
1: That
0: assassination. Y'all heard that?
2: Yeah, 3 for 3. I ain't gonna lie to you. 3 for 3.
0: Jump on board. Get on this train.
2: Leave me. Go ahead.
0: Okay, here's another one. Y'all gonna hear this conspiracy. You've heard it before.
2: Come on.
0: And this is why we all are conspiracy theorists now. This is why I don't even need to post nothing no more.
2: If you say anything about chemtrails,
0: nope.
2: I'm gonna be mad.
0: 9/11. George W. Bush had prior knowledge of 9/11.
2: Yeah.
0: They say that. Come on. Y'all done heard it.
2: Yeah. And damn hearing it. I done seen videos where I'm like, that is kind of interesting now.
1: That's one of the reasons why they got them folks up out of there immediately after 9/11.
2: Mm-hmm. Yeah. They say bombs went off before the planes actually hit.
0: People kept saying they were hearing explosions and things.
2: Yeah.
0: Here's another conspiracy. I learned this one at 7.
2: Oh, God.
0: The moon landing was staged.
2: Okay, now
0: my
2: that
0: mother
2: one,
0: told me that.
2: Stop it.
0: I went to school and everybody's be like, your mother's crazy.
2: One I'm not sure.
0: Y'all done
2: about.
0: Heard it.
2: That one I'm not sure.
0: Oh, come
2: about.
0: On. Who took a picture of the foot and the moon and the this and the that and you don't even see? Come on.
2: Graphics couldn't have been that good
0: whatever.
2: Back in the day, bro. Could not have.
0: Here's another one, conspiracy theorists. And this, these are your top 10 conspiracy theories.
2: Yeah.
0: The earth is flat. You done heard it.
1: I done heard it, but I don't. Ain't no way.
2: Kyrie Irving think the earth is flat. He's a flat earther.
0: Yeah. So remember the guy, B.O.B.? Remember the...
2: Bobby Ray.
1: Yeah.
2: Bobby Ray is a flat earther.
0: He used to
2: get
0: on his social media. I used to follow him. And then one day he just went missing.
2: No, he did not. He is found.
0: And he stopped talking about it. He used to talk about chemtrails. Dude. He used to talk about, cloning and everything. He did this like 10 years ago. Now he's changed.
2: See, this where
0: it's almost
2: lose
0: like
2: me.
0: He got cloned.
2: This is where you lose
0: okay,
2: me.
0: Okay, fine. Here's another one. The Illuminati is said to operate behind the scenes, influence politics, wealth, and major world events. We all have heard that, the Illuminati.
2: Damn, I'm still with you, though.
0: Yeah, ain't you?
2: I'm still with you.
0: Get on this island.
1: Damn.
0: Get on this island with me.
1: No.
0: Come on.
1: Damn, I'm going to stay on the train.
0: Hold on a second. Get off that Isle of Denial that you on.
1: The Isle of Denial. I like that.
2: I do believe that one
0: with
2: the Illuminati.
0: And then here we go. Here's the last two. Chemtrails.
2: Oh, my gosh,
0: JJ, you know what that is.
1: Uh-uh.
0: They're believed to contain chemicals purposefully, if I can say purposefully.
2: Go ahead.
0: Purposely. Yeah.
2: There you go.
0: Purposefully. Purposefully? Whatever it is. They're released in the air. When you see those planes and then you'll see a long trail of like something.
1: Of smoke or something.
0: They claim that they're right there are chemicals they're doing and putting into the population.
2: I've heard that.
0: That's chemtrails. You know, Prince was a big believer
2: chemtrails,
0: in that.
2: Chemtrails, yeah.
0: Uh-huh.
2: Yeah, I believe
0: and that. Then your final conspiracy theory, and y'all heard this too. Here we go. You come and get over here with me. Hidden civilization exists over there in Antarctica. Come on.
2: Now, that one I have seen videos of, too.
0: Talk to me. Talk to me later.
2: Yeah. I've seen videos of that one, too.
0: Get on this train. Choo-choo.
1: Yeah.
2: Hell no.
1: All aboard now. I'm passing on this one.
0: Okay. There you go, everybody. Shouts out to all my conspiracy theorists. It's Didi in the morning. 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
1: All right, listen, I know we like that song and JJ loves it. It's one of his favorites, but we got to move on, guys. We got to get into the hot topics because we must talk about what happened at the Tupac trial yesterday. Let's get into it.
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1: All right, the first thing we got to talk about would have to be what's going on in Gary, Indiana, right? Is it 2 weeks now without power or anything?
5: Yeah, just about, yeah.
1: Wow. 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
6: I cannot believe no one is over here helping Gary.
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8: The National Weather Service informed us that Gary faced the strongest winds, which reached 99 miles per hour, equivalent to a Category 2 hurricane.
9: All the power is out, as far as I know, all across Gary, Indiana.
8: They're losing food. Homes are getting warmer.
6: They do not have money, and some of the cards aren't even working. I ran into some ladies that had children, and my heart broke.
10: My name's Aja, and I'm going on day 7 of having no power and one of Indiana's worst blackouts and one of the highest crime cities in Indiana.
5: My God.
1: Wow. Yeah.
5: It's beyond.
1: Some people is it a setup, you know, because it is predominantly, you know, African-American. And then I saw something about, are they doing this because they want to put a data center in that area? You know, all this kind of stuff is going on.
5: Yeah. Right. Yeah, yeah, yeah. Whatever the situation is, man, something has to be able to be done to get power restored,
1: right,
5: or like get supplies, water. There's got to be somewhere you can donate stuff, clothes, all that type of stuff.
11: Absolutely. And, you know, I know Gary, Indiana is a very small town, man, but there's some big cities that could probably help them out that's 100%. In the surrounding area.
1: Hell,
11: man.
1: Chicago is right there.
11: Yeah, right up the road. Chicago, right down the street.
5: Yeah.
11: You can throw a rock from Chicago to Gary.
1: Right. So it's like, come on. But I think we're going to see something is going to be done in the next couple of weeks. I really do.
5: Yeah,
1: because now that we've put the spotlight on it and people are talking about it online. So we should see some change. So let's talk about yesterday, though, at the Tupac trial.
5: Yeah. So yesterday it went down. A major bombshell was dropped at the Tupac trial that's going on. You know, this case is like 30 years in the making, is what I've been seeing on Instagram and all over social media. They interviewed a detective from the Tupac investigation, and he said, look, Keefe D might not be the person that we need to be looking at. It might be Diddy.
12: John Puffy Combs was supposed to have given money to Zip Martin to give to Mr. Davis for payment of the Tupac murder. Fast forward, we go to Mr. Davis. He says he can rekindle that relationship with Mr. Zip Martin and get him to talk about the money that was given from Sean Puffy Combs to Mr. Martin that never got to Mr. Davis.
13: And did you guys or Mr. Davis come up with a plan to get leverage on Mr. Williams, Zip? What was the idea?
12: Me, Detective Kading, ATF Jim Black, and Keefe D, Mr. Davis, flew to New York so Mr. Davis can work undercover to try to rekindle that friendship.

0: relationship and business relationship with Zip.
1: My God.
2: Oh, wow.
3: You know what? Somebody said, I saw, you know, in the comments, I was creeping in the comments online, and somebody was like, well, Diddy gonna be locked up for life.
2: Yeah. matter of fact, Diddy might as well go and try to escape.
1: Cut it out. But that's rumor. That's been a rumor for years with this whole situation, right? That Diddy had something to do with the setup of Tupac being killed, but then he also had something to do possibly with Biggie being killed. Like, I feel like that's been a thing, but I don't know.
2: Wow.
3: Let's talk about Busta Rhymes.
1: Yeah, can we talk about another hip-hop legend? Busta Rhymes is making headlines because he's saying that he is not one of the fast rappers. Do not throw him in that category. Check this out.
4: Do people still respect being able to flow quickly in the way that you're renowned for?
5: I don't think that anything is out of style or out of date if you do the shit in an amazing way that can't front or refuse. I never speed rapped because I wanted to rap fast. I love the way that the rhythm pattern of what I was doing worked with the beat, because I played drums. My father got me my first drum set, Remo, six-piece Remo drum set, when I was like 7 years old. So I'm into rhythm, and I produce and I make beats myself. A lot of my flow patterns come from the perspective of looking at how am I going to add to this track or this production as an instrument.
3: Hold on a second. There is no way that's Busta Rhymes. That sounds like my friend, my friend Cynthia from New York.
1: Shut up.
2: Don't do her like that.
1: Facts. Cynthia done lived a rough life, ain't she?
2: I'll tell you.
1: Boy.
2: Cynthia sounds like she work on call.
3: Okay. Oh, God, that was so stupid. But that voice is hardcore.
2: Thank
3: you, Busta Rhymes. All right. Hey, listen, coming up, we're going to shut the show down next. It's Dee Dee in the Morning. We're done. The show is over, everybody. We had a wonderful day. We learned a lot, but you know what? It is Friday, and we've had a wonderful week. And we want to thank everyone who listened to us this week. And we want to know and tell you, you are our friend. Thank you.

0: Love it. Have a great weekend. It's Dee Dee in the morning.
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2: I'm Bree Wood with BIN News Now. Los Angeles Mayor Karen Bass and Councilwoman Nathia Rahman squared off in a heated debate over homelessness, public safety, and economic development. Here's Mayor Bass.
3: I did the first tax credit when I was Speaker of the House. You were nowhere. As a matter of fact, I believe you have missed several thousand votes because you don't show up to work.
2: The two mayoral rivals exchanged sharp criticism of each other's records. Mississippi lawmakers are considering a new funding model that would tie university funding to graduation rates. Members of the Legislative Black Caucus are urging caution, saying more data and input from HBCU leaders is needed to ensure historically black colleges aren't unfairly impacted. And Drake is expanding his live entertainment footprint with a new history venue in Ottawa. The music venue, created in partnership with Live Nation, follows the successful launch of the original history location in Toronto. 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

Yeah, you like Dej. Why are you so loud? I'm sorry. It's the 24 ounces of coffee flowing through my veins because I've already had my coffee. You know I'm up in here. The weekend is about to set off. Are we almost ready to party? Yeah, I think officially we are. Let's do it. It's the Deja Vu Show right now, the Friday edition. Turn up.

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8: What they talking about? They talking about nothing. 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They talking about nothing.
9: News, gossip, what? And drama. It's time for Deja Vu to spill that tea.
10: Spilling that tea about your favorite celebs, and nearly three decades after the passing of Tupac, the long-awaited murder trial is kicking off. It's underway. They've gotten their people in the

0: good for him. If the prosecution brings me there, it doesn't look good for them. He says, leave me out of it. But it sounds like you want to get into it, Chuck. I don't know. Meanwhile, you can get into more of that. Follow what's happening with the trial. We'll keep you updated. Hey, that's all of your tea for now.
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0: Birthday shouts going out to my girl, Kim Cattrall. Of course, Samantha from Sex and the City turning 70 and still looking good. You got Khalees turning 47. Brother Umar is 52. Usain Bolt turns 40. And the divine, Loretta Divine, turns 77. Going to my deja vu lines, who's this and what are you celebrating?
1: Hey, this is Lance. Today my birthday, man. I just turned 20. I want to give a shout out to myself. I got something big planned today. I heard a lot of people been jealous of what I've been doing, so I'm going to just pop myself today. But yeah, happy birthday to me.
2: Hey, Deja. This is Nia Yarbrough Wright calling from Queen City. Hey, Camden, Arkansas. I would just like to wish my first grandson, Kyrie Demond Watson, a happy second birthday. 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I love you.
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10: Morning showers and thunderstorms fade away. We'll see some sunshine as we get into the afternoon with forecast highs back to the upper 80s. Can't rule out a couple of pop-up showers and thunderstorms this afternoon and this evening. 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That's your latest forecast. I'm meteorologist Mike Witcher from the East Tennessee Weather Center. And remember to always get the latest forecast weather updates with the East Tennessee Weather
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1: I'm Bree Wood with BIN News Now. NIPSCO crews are making progress restoring power across northwest Indiana after the August 11th storms. Black Mayor of Gary, Indiana, Eddie Melton, says they are working around the clock.
2: The latest restoration for, I believe, 95 to 100% will be August 25th. But they're actively restoring power right now as we speak.
1: Gary Public Schools will remain closed until further notice. Former Minneapolis police officer Derek Chauvin is making a third attempt to overturn his murder conviction in the death of George Floyd. Chauvin's attorneys argue prosecutors violated his constitutional rights, while courts have previously rejected similar appeals. And Master P says Rap Snacks is exploring the possibility of going public. Speaking with Forbes, the entrepreneur said the move could expand Black ownership opportunities and help communities build wealth by allowing more people to invest in the growing snack brand. Get BIN News Now on demand 24/7 on the iHeartRadio app.
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what you saying? Oh, yes, I got another topic. 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Now, if you have a topic, don't hold it back. Let me know. We'll put it out on the air and get everybody chiming in. All right, coworker, holla at me at 877-533-5288.

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9: So what you say. All right, people, let's get into it. 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LeBron James, we're looking at you. And then other folks are talking about other cities. I want to know, what city have you been to that you think is overhyped? You think, ah, man, I went there. It wasn't quite what I expected. I want to hear about it. Is it Houston? Is it Atlanta? Is it Los Angeles? Is it New York City? What city stateside that you've been to that's overhyped? Let's talk about it. 877-533-5288. Travel season is here and I ain't trying to go nowhere if it doesn't live up to the hype. Holla at me, 877-533-5288. For so what you saying?
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4: 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Well, I'm singing, I'm dancing, but I get busy and I get to knowledge is power. We drop off a little something in between the jams because you will be entertained and informed on this show. Got to school you on what was happening in history. Hang on.

0: Deja Vu on the beat of Knoxville. Jump 97.1. Today, her knowledge is power. We are saluting Rosetta Miller Perry. She is a U.S. Navy veteran, married, mother of three, graduating from the University of Memphis back in 1956. By the 60s, she worked closely with Dr. King in the Southern Christian Leadership Conference. And by the 90s, 92 to be exact, she was like, you know what? I want to start a paper. She went to these big banks. They said no. She took $70,000 of her own money and in 1992 started the Tennessee Tribune, a paper that would inform the community about the good things about African Americans. Her legacy continues to live on, and in 2019, she was awarded the Lifetime Achievement Award by the National Newspaper Publishers Association. Today, for knowledge is power, we're saluting Rosetta Miller Perry.
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4: Morning showers and thunderstorms fade away. We'll see some sunshine as we get into the afternoon with forecast highs back to the upper 80s. Can't rule out a couple of pop-up showers and thunderstorms this afternoon and this evening. 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That's your latest forecast. I'm meteorologist Mike Witcher from the East Tennessee Weather Center. And remember to always get the latest forecast weather updates with the East Tennessee Weather app.
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1: I'm Bree Wood with BIN News Now. Protests are expected outside Chicago City Hall over redevelopment plans for the shuttered Ford City Mall to turn it into an industrial complex. 18th Ward Alderman Derek Curtis supports the proposal.
2: We want someone to come that will benefit, that will put Ford City right back on our tax rolls.
1: Opponents are concerned about pollution, noise, and traffic. 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And Mary J. Blige is opening up about love, life, and family in a conversation with former First Lady Michelle Obama on her IMO podcast. The R&B icon discussed her decision not to have children, the value of close friendships, and balancing her personal life with her Las Vegas residency. 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
9: To go around the world, we're landing right in Chicago, right with Sister Mary Jo Sobieck. She did the White Sox pitch at Pope Night, right? She threw it out for the first pitch or whatever. This was like, I think, multiple times. She's done this a couple of times before, and she was a three-sport athlete. She has God-given talent, and she said the prayer before she threw out that pitch. Maybe, because, you know, this is baseball season, but as we approach football season, my Cowboys might be able to do something too. And don't hate me because I said the Cowboys and not the Bears or the Giants or whatever. You know Hubbylish is a Cowboys fan. I'm trying to keep peace and pursue it in my household. Meanwhile, shouts out to Sister Mary Jo. Got the whole country talking about how she throws out a mighty pitch. Hey, you've just gone around the world with me, Deja Vu.

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3: It's time for some words of encouragement. 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

0: Sarah Schmidt on this Deja Vu show, and I saw these posts online. I said, oh, I have to share these for my words. Here's one right here. I hope you find the courage to do the things you would do if you thought no one was watching or cared. May you find the courage to disappoint the people who expect you to stay small. That means get big, take over, take up space, get out there and do what you're supposed to do. And while you're doing it, trust the delays. 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Your path isn't wrong. 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Now, those are your words of encouragement taken straight from the internet on this Deja Vu show. Shouts out to makeup artist Danessa Myricks, makeup artist and CEO Danessa Myricks. I was on her page and spotted those empowering words.
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4: Happy Friday. It's a nice end to the work week with plenty of sunshine. Drier air is going to start to slowly settle its way on in. Now we do have a chance for a couple of pop-up showers this evening. 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That's your latest forecast. I'm meteorologist Mike Witcher from the East Tennessee Weather Center. And remember to always get the latest forecast weather updates with the East Tennessee Weather
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1: I'm Bree Wood with BIN News Now. Protests are expected outside Chicago City Hall over redevelopment plans for the shuttered Ford City Mall to turn it into an industrial complex. 18th Ward Alderman Derek Curtis supports the proposal.
2: We want someone to come that will benefit, that will put Ford City right back on our tax rolls.
1: Opponents are concerned about pollution, noise, and traffic. The CDC's new director, Dr. Erica Schwartz, acknowledged staffing shortages and employee burnout during her first meeting with the agency workers. Schwartz, who is Black, pledged to rebuild morale, address operational challenges, and support success-driven public health efforts. And Mary J. Blige is opening up about love, life, and family in a conversation with former First Lady Michelle Obama on her IMO podcast. The R&B icon discussed her decision not to have children, the value of close friendships, and balancing her personal life with her Las Vegas residency. Get BIN News Now on demand 24/7 on the iHeartRadio app.
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I'm not singing, but I will be spilling that tea about your favorite celebs.

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5: What they talking about? They talking about nothing. What they talking about? They talking about nothing.
6: News, huh? Gossip, what? And drama. It's time for Deja Vu to spill that tea.
7: Spilling that tea about one of my guys that I really like, Big Sean. I love him as a rapper, love his philanthropic heart. You know, he does things for charity, he's got smarts. But when it comes down to these relationships, Big Sean, I'm pointing my finger at you. I am mad, all right? All right, so let's take it back. He was dating your girl, Naya Rivera, back in the day, the late Naya Rivera, from 2013 to 2014. But prior to that, he had met your girl, Jhené Aiko, right? Back in 2012. All right, so back to Naya Rivera. They broke up. He made I Don't Mess With You, made the whole song about her and everything. Then around 2015, he started dating your girl, Ariana Grande. They dated for about 8 months. Actually, it was still in 2014 to 2015. I think they got engaged, maybe. I don't know. Anyway, come back around, and he's flirting with your girl, Jhené Aiko. 2016, they deep in love. They're kissing on stage, making music, all of this. They break up in 2019, but all of us are rooting like, yes, Big Sean, get back with Jhené, get back. They get back together. They welcome a baby in 2022 by the name of Noah. Fast forward to now, Big Sean has not proposed, and I don't know what's going on because she has left and gone with this dude, Larry June. I'm like, what? Either you're going to love her or leave her alone, Big Sean. And Janae's like, I'm out. She peaced out. Hopefully, they'll be able to find their forever loves soon. Hey, that's it for the tea for now.
6: 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Sit down. 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
9: Happy Friday. It's a nice end to the work week with plenty of sunshine. Drier air is going to start to slowly settle its way on in. Now we do have a chance for a couple of pop-up showers this evening. 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That's your latest forecast. I'm meteorologist Mike Witcher from the East Tennessee Weather Center. And remember to always get the latest forecast weather updates with the East Tennessee Weather App.
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11: She make me feel so good. Better than I would by myself or if I was with somebody else. You don't understand. She make the people say yeah. 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
1: I'm Bree Wood with BIN News Now. The trial against Meta is shining a spotlight on social media's impact on youth mental health. Kids are weighing in.
2: If you're feeding like some inappropriate stuff to the younger age groups, there should be some guidelines and some restrictions.
1: A coalition of 29 states is suing the parent company of Facebook and Instagram, seeking major changes to the platform and potentially billions of dollars in penalties. Atlanta Mayor Andre Dickens is criticizing the Democratic National Committee after the city was

0: passed over as a finalist for the 2028 convention. Dickens says the decision sends a message that Democrats no longer see Atlanta or Georgia as central to the party's future. And a new report warns the proposed Paramount Skydance and Warner Brothers Discovery merger could put thousands of Los Angeles County jobs at risk. Analysts say the deal could threaten more than 4,500 film and television jobs. Get BIN News now on demand 24/7 on the iHeartRadio app.
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0: were saying on social, we're getting ready for it. 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It's a wild ride. I'll save it for my second book. Keep it here.
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5: So what you saying on social? 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She says she's super happy that Tracee Ellis Ross got her deal with Fox. Thank you. We got Lacey still up in here doing her storytelling, and Lacey will be joining us on the show hopefully sometime this year. And shout out to Heather Maggs, who's locked in and following us as well. 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

0: Deja Vu on the beat of Knoxville. Jump 97.1. 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We give away $1,000 to two different entrepreneurs and we're trying to hook you up. But you gotta have a social presence. So make sure you follow all of the rules so you can qualify for the grant. All right, that's it for me, Deja Vu. I am out of here. You, me, and the music will hang out again on Monday. Until then, stay sweet. Stay your butt out of trouble. Peace. Love you, sister girls. Got to go. I'll holla. Have yourself a fantastic weekend and meet me back here for the Deja Vu Show.
1: Happy Friday. It's a nice end to the work week with plenty of sunshine. Drier air is going to start to slowly settle its way on in. Now we do have a chance for a couple of pop-up showers this evening. 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That's your latest forecast. I'm meteorologist Mike Witcher from the East Tennessee Weather Center. And remember to always get the latest forecast weather updates with the East Tennessee Weather app.
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1: I'm Amber Payton with BIN News Now. Vice President J.D. Vance is in his hometown of Middletown, Ohio, promoting the White House's America First economic agenda and manufacturing jobs.
2: You made a choice to reverse 40 years of American decline and make Donald Trump the President of the United States.
1: President Trump is also campaigning in South Carolina today ahead of next week's Republican Senate primary runoff. A Texas judge will continue hearing arguments on Carmelo Anthony's bid for a new trial. The black 19-year-old was sentenced to 35 years for fatally stabbing 17-year-old Austin Metcalf at a high school track meet. Anthony's defense claims he acted in self-defense and was denied a fair trial. And the Navy is reportedly working to rename an aircraft carrier set to honor Black Pearl Harbor hero Doris Miller. CNN reports the carrier could instead be named for President Trump, though no final decision has been announced. Get BIN News Now on demand 24/7 on the iHeartRadio app.
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1: Hey! Welcome to the Baker Boys Show. Nick V and Eric V. Every day, we're going to sing a song. Sing along if you know the words.

0: Soldier Boy is coming up at the end of the show. 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
1: I don't know if you've seen the pictures of Jenna Ortega lately. She looks really thin, very frail. But Jenna Ortega's sister shows support amid weight loss scrutiny.
0: Huh.
1: Yeah.
0: Well, what is Jenna saying about it, though?
1: Well, I don't know what she's saying about
0: it. We don't want to hear from her sister. Let's hear from Jenna.
1: Wow.
0: I'm saying, like, come on.
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10: We specifically said no
11: cameras. All right, so recently Ariana Grande just came out with a new video. She looks terrible. She looks horrible. She looks like she's almost not here.
12: Yeah.
11: Right? And so now we're hearing reports that the same thing is happening to Jenna Ortega. Could this be the Kuro? What is this disease?
12: Oh, it's not a disease. Supposedly, it's from eating, you know.
11: Human. Human flesh.
12: Yeah, I mean, that sounds like a whole conspiracy theory, but I'm not going to go there right now. Okay. All right, so Aaliyah Ortega, which is Jenna Ortega's sister, appeared to be subtly defending the actress amid the online concern about her appearance and potential weight loss. Mm. Aaliyah seemingly supported a post urging fans to leave Jenna alone and stop making assumptions about her health, commenting 3! The post argued that Jenna deserves privacy and freedom to make her own decisions without judgment.
11: Okay.
12: It also references Jenna's recent admission as a child star. Sometimes she went all day without eating or drinking.
11: Right.
12: So
11: this is what Hollywood does to people. Like, you have to have a certain look to you,
12: mm-hmm.
11: because apparently on camera it adds 10 pounds to you.
12: Yes, it does.
11: Right? But Jenna Ortega was so tiny as it was. She came in the game at 90 pounds.
12: Yeah. She's very skinny as it is.
11: Frail.
12: Yeah.
11: If you will.
12: But now even more.
11: All right. Well, sounds dangerous. Hopefully she'll be okay and healthy and is still eating properly so she can just do the things that she wants to do in her life.
12: Look healthier, basically.
11: It starts with the inside, you know?

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1: Good morning. Still a bit crowded coming off that ramp from Western Avenue on to 640 going westbound. TDOT's wrapping up a couple of earlier accidents out here. A little bit of radar. We had to deal with that earlier down I-40 through Sevier County around that Dollywood exit as traffic increases even more now on 275 southbound over here at Woodland Baxter Avenue. Sweet Leaf, they're still open. They have two locations, Knoxville and Alcoa. 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I'm Commander Chuck. You're on time traffic.

0: Terrific Tuesday. Nick V, Eric V, the Baker Boys in the house.
1: I want you to think about something real quick because we're going to come back with this. Think of a couple words that when you hear them, they make you cringe, okay?
0: Okay.
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1: Good afternoon. The police are on the scene of a couple of accidents out here. Already trying to build through downtown with some volume. Westbound I-40 here now, Alcoa Highway. All that traffic leaving downtown Knoxville, making its way out towards West Knoxville. Stop and go Cedar Bluff right at the interstate. Watch for radar north of town on 75 as you head up through Anderson, throughout certain parts of Campbell County. Sweet Leaf, they're still open in Knoxville and Alcoa. 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I'm Commander Chuck. You're on time. Traffic.
2: Happy Friday. It's a nice end to the work week with plenty of sunshine. Drier air is going to start to slowly settle its way on in. Now we do have a chance for a couple of pop-up showers this evening. 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I'm meteorologist Mike Witcher from the East Tennessee Weather Center, and remember to always get the latest forecast weather updates with the East Tennessee Weather App.
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6: All right, what are some of the most hated words in the English language?
7: Okay, while you're thinking about this, because I can tell you one word that I hate and it makes me cringe every time I hear it.
6: Is it on the list?
7: No, it's not on the list, but it should be up there.
6: Can I guess what it is?
7: Yeah, you already know what it is. Okay. Go ahead, you say it.
6: It starts with an S?
7: Yes.
6: Ends with a G?
7: Yes, it does.
6: Swag.
7: Oh, my. Scratch my ears off.
6: So why don't we put that at number 9 then?
7: I cannot stand that word. It's so like, ugh.
6: And then next time we talk, I'm going to come up with a sentence with all of the worst words in the English. English language.
7: That's a good one right there. Okay, so we're talking about the worst words in the English language that everybody hates.
6: Okay.
7: Okay, so here we go. Number 8, panties.
6: I didn't know. What was wrong with panties?
7: I don't know. Number 7 is bae. Okay, I can see how that's hated.
6: Okay.
7: Number 6 is like. All right. We're talking about the most hated words. Like, this has to be serious for people to really not like these words.
6: You just used word twice, like.
7: Okay, number 5 is irregardless.
6: It's not a word.
7: Okay, it is a word.
6: It's not a word.
7: Okay.
6: Look it up.
7: Number 4, whatever.
6: Okay.
7: All right, I like whatever, actually. Number 3 is squelch. Uh-huh. Don't know what that, you know, whatever. Number 2 is phlegm.
6: Phlegm.
7: Which I didn't, you know, everybody gets phlegm when they get sick,
6: okay.
7: Right? And the number 1 most hated word, according to these people, moist.
6: Moist. Word smarts dropped a list of the most hated words. Coming up next, I'm going to use all these words in a sentence.

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1: I'm Amber Payton with BIN News Now. 2 months after the Boyle Heights warehouse fire in Los Angeles, Lineage Logistics says cleanup is in the final stretch after removing 85 million pounds of rotting food. But Black Mayor Karen Bass says city crews still found food and...
2: Lineage is a multi-billion dollar company.
1: But Black Mayor Karen Bass says city crews still found food waste inside Thursday. The family of Black DC go-go legend Chuck Brown is pulling its support from Saturday's annual Chuck Brown Day. The family says organizers excluded them from the planning process and the event no longer reflects the collaboration and respect Brown's legacy deserves. And 4 Alabama HBCUs are receiving $1 million each from the James and Judith K. Diamond Foundation. The funding will support permanent endowments at Miles, Oakwood, Stillman, and Tuskegee as part of a larger UNCF campaign. 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
3: Well, good afternoon. More volume pushing through downtown. Just in the last few minutes, westbound I-40, some of the traffic getting onto Alcoa Highway, which has increased, headed past the airport there through that section of Blount County. Stop and go down on Kingston Pike right now, especially through the Bearden area as it builds on that Solway Bridge, trying to get out of the Oak Ridge area. 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
1: You know, Miss is still super duper, but Prince couldn't get me change my name. 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
14: Oh, boy.
15: All right, so if you missed it earlier, here are the most hated words according to whoever did this study.
16: It's called Word Smarts.
15: Oh, Word Smarts. Okay, here we go. Number 8 is panties. Number 7 is bae. Yes. Number 6 is like. Number 5 is irregardless. Nick says that's not a word. Number 4 is whatever. Number 3 is squelch.
16: Yeah.
15: Number 2 is phlegm. And number 1 is moist.
16: Are you ready? Oh, hold on. I added number 9. Your worst word, swags.
15: Yeah.
16: Okay, so you ready?
15: Oh, God.
16: The other day, my throat was feeling a little bit moist.
15: Okay.
16: And I figured out that it must be phlegm. So I went to the kitchen and I opened up the pantry and I got some squelch. So I just took it all the way down, irregardless of what it's used for. And I was like, whatever. Like, it's going to be okay. My bae loves me regardless of what happens. And she's not going to get her panties in a bunch because I am swaggy.
15: That is quite impressive, Nick B.
16: Off the top of the head.
15: Off the top of the head.
16: I make the big money, baby. Come on.
15: Wow.

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1: Good afternoon. It's heavy on the interstate out here in West Knox. So pretty much typical for our Friday, especially on Pittsylvania Parkway, where it's crowded there over the interstate. Continues to build through downtown, 40 West to 17th Street. Some of this traffic getting onto Alcoa Highway, which seems like it's picked up there, passing IC King Park. Alcoa Highway pushing back towards the Blount County area. St. Jude's Children's Research Hospital is leading the way the world understands, treats, and tries to defeat childhood cancer. 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I'm Commander Chuck. You're on time traffic.
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1: Have you ever had somebody trauma dump on you, Nick V?
0: Oh, yeah. Every time I see somebody, I'm not going to say who his name is.
1: It's a him?
0: It is a him.
1: It's a him. Okay, so we're going to talk about how to avoid trauma dump.
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1: Good afternoon. It's heavy on the interstate out here in West Knox, so pretty much typical for our Friday, especially on Pittsylvania Parkway, where it's crowded there over the interstate. Continues to build through downtown, 40 West to 17th Street. Some of this traffic getting onto Alcoa Highway, which seems like it's picked up there, passing IC King Park. Alcoa Highway pushing back towards the Blount County area. St. Jude's Children's Research Hospital is leading the way. 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I'm Commander Chuck, your on-time traffic.
2: Happy Friday. It's a nice end to the work week with plenty of sunshine. Drier air is going to start to slowly settle its way on in. Now we do have a chance for a couple of pop-up showers this evening. 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That's your latest forecast. I'm meteorologist Mike Witcher from the East Tennessee Weather Center. And remember to always get the latest forecast weather updates with the East Tennessee Weather app.

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7: First of all, if you don't know what a trauma dump is, will you kind of explain to everybody?
8: I mean, it's when somebody calls to complain about everything. All the bad stuff that's happening to them every single day. Right. It's no matter what it is. It could be sunny and perfect degrees outside, no cloud in the sky, no rain, no gloomy weather, but it's always gloomy in this person's life, all right? There's no such thing as a drama-free life, although I have come close to attaining that these days. When you are sharing a tough situation with friends, there's a fine line between trauma dumping and venting. Here's how to tell if you're trauma dumping. So you might have to think about this yourself.
7: You have to self-check yourself.
8: Yeah. There's no room for the other person to set boundaries, okay, when you're talking about this whole situation. Okay. You are looking for only one response, basically for them to tell you, yeah, you're right for feeling this way,
7: right?
8: And their life is one permanent emergency.
7: Oh, I know this person.
8: No matter what's going on in your life.
7: Anybody like this?
8: Oh, yeah. I definitely do.
7: How do you avoid this? What does it say?
8: You got to set boundaries. Like, we have certain people in our life, and I know that I don't want to bring up politics because I know it'll go into a tangent.
7: Left-hand side.
8: Stay away from it.
7: Okay.
8: There's certain things you could just stay away from. And if they're really your friend, you could talk to them and have a conversation. Say, hey, you know, I want to be there for you, but at the same time, you know, let's not talk about certain things because I know it triggers you.
7: Yeah.
8: Right?
7: Yeah.
8: And also, people don't want to hear the right answer all the time.
7: No, they don't want to hear any answers. Actually, they have an excuse or they have a reason why everything is going bad in their life. So you really can't say anything. You can't even jump in. That's what this is all about. So hopefully we helped you out on how to avoid a trauma dump or to let yourself know if you're a trauma dumper yourself. Yeah.

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1: I'm Amber Payton with BIN News Now. The NYPD is outlining security plans for the U.S. Open in Queens, including flight restrictions to prevent unauthorized drone use.
2: Hundreds of uniformed officers and traffic agents are assigned exclusively to this event.
1: A dedicated police detail will provide 24-hour coverage with support from bomb squad, counterintelligence, and mounted units. Deployments are also starting earlier this year to cover Fan Week events. Black Maryland Governor Wes Moore and Social Finance are launching a $3 million fund to strengthen Maryland's nursing workforce. The program will offer 0% interest loans to nursing students and is expected to help 80 students in its first year. And Atlanta Legacy 96 says it still plans to move the city's Olympic cauldron to Centennial Olympic Park despite objections. Black Mayor Andre Dickens has urged the group to keep the structure in Summerhill, where it has stood for 30 years. Get BIN News Now on demand 24/7 on the iHeartRadio app.
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3: Good afternoon. Cranking it pretty good up and down Kingston Pike there at downtown West Boulevard. It's heavy trying to get through downtown Knoxville, 40 East and West here at 17th Street. Watching it build on that Holston River Bridge right now with that volume of traffic eastbound I-40 out through East Knox County towards Sevier County. Hey, bridal season is here. Shop local right now at Fountain City Jewelers in the heart of Fountain City right next to Litton's. I'm Commander Chuck with your on-time traffic.
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0: What's brown, round, and likes to get down? Yes, the Baker Boys.
1: Hey! Welcome to the Baker Boys Show. Nick V and Eric V. Every day, we're going to sing a song. Sing along if you know the words.

0: Good Friday. Nick V with a brand new mouth of at the end of the show.
1: Yeah, I don't know why it took so long, but it's the 100th birthday of her. Barbie is celebrating what would have been Marilyn Monroe's 100th birthday with a new signature collectible inspired by one of her most famous movies.
0: Okay, are they going to? Well, I'm not going to say
1: Wait, what were you going to say?
0: I was going to say something bad.
1: See, look at you, bro.
0: I stopped myself.
1: Leave JFK out of this, please.
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15: We specifically said no camera.
16: All right, let's talk about one of the most iconic stars in Hollywood back in the day. We're talking about Marilyn Monroe.
17: Yeah, you say back in the day, but I think still to this day, she is an icon.
16: Yeah, you could say that.
17: She was one of the very, very first women to go on screen with a full figure.
16: Mm-hmm.
17: All right, she wasn't bone thin.
16: Yeah, she was like, shapely.
17: She was definitely shapely. Mm-hmm. So Barbie is celebrating what would have been that Marilyn Monroe's 100th birthday with a new signature collectible inspired by one of her most famous movie looks. The doll recreates Monroe's diamonds are a girl's best friend styled from the Gentlemen Prefer Blondes, complete with the bright pink gown, opera gloves, and diamond-inspired accessories created with the estate of Marilyn Monroe. The limited edition doll also comes with collector packaging and a certificate of authenticity.
16: Okay, so this is official.
17: It is official, for
16: sure. Right. It's going to go about for like $81, right?
17: Yes, and it's available now at all major retailers, including Amazon. My question is it going to be for adults, right? Because kids don't know who Marilyn Monroe is.
16: What do you mean, is it going to be for adults?
17: Are going to be the ones purchasing it because they know who the icon is. The kids don't know who she is.
16: That's true.
17: And they're not going to let her open the box either.
16: They might just want the doll in general, though, if they're especially a Barbie collector.
17: Yeah.
16: You know?
17: Definitely a collectible. And there's your Baker Buzz.

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1: Good afternoon, T-Dot is trying to untangle a couple of accidents. It's crowded up and down Kingston Pike there at North Shore. It's heavier than it was 15, 20 minutes ago on that Solway Bridge, just trying to leave Oak Ridge. Crowded down Pittsylvania Parkway here in Dutchtown, where it's stop and go Pittsylvania Parkway right over I-40. 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I'm Commander Chuck. You're on time traffic.
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0: I got a question, Eric V. Can you survive an 800-mile trip inside an engine compartment of a car?
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0: 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I'll tell you the story of survival coming up next.
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1: Good afternoon. TDOT is trying to untangle a couple of accidents. It's crowded up and down Kingston Pike there at North Shore. It's heavier than it was 15, 20 minutes ago on that Solway Bridge, just trying to leave Oak Ridge. Crowded down Pittsylvania Parkway here in Dutchtown, where it's stop and go Pittsylvania Parkway right over I-40. 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I'm Commander Chuck. You're on time traffic.
2: Happy Friday. It's a nice end to the work week with plenty of sunshine. Drier air is going to start to slowly settle its way on in. 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That's your latest forecast. I'm meteorologist Mike Witcher from the East Tennessee Weather Center. And remember to always get the latest forecast weather updates with the East Tennessee Weather app.
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0: 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I said it all. It's the Baker Boys on the beat of Knoxville. 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
4: It's the Bagel Boys right here. Now, if you happen to be a stowaway, right?
5: Yeah.
4: Like a cat. Now, for instance, back in the day, I know there would be a couple times a cat, when it was cold outside, yeah, they would get in the radiator area
5: and keep warm.
4: And they'd keep warm, and then they'd wake up to a fan that cut them in half.
5: Ouch.
4: Which was nasty.
5: You're so mean.
4: It's real, though.
5: About it.
4: It happened.
5: So don't forget to check your car for cats before a long drive. Yeah. A stray cat is safe after surviving an incredible 800-mile trip from New Jersey to Athens, Georgia, underneath a University of Georgia student's car.
4: 800 miles?
5: 800 miles. Jaden Sawyer discovered the cat after noticing a paw reaching out from beneath her parked vehicle nearly 11 hours after she left New Jersey. Campus police and animal rescuers struggled to free the cat, eventually getting help from the Tire Plus crew who carefully dismantled the parts for the car.
4: Lucky cat, man.
5: I know, the cat now named Jersey is doing well and will soon be available for adoption.
4: Well, that's, I mean,
5: the story of survival, right?
4: Congratulations to the cat for lasting that long in a car, 800-mile trip, all right?
5: And what about those campus police who helped get him out?
4: Yeah.

ain't sent a word. I flip faster than birds. Snoop Dogg will emerge from the smoke and go low. You shouldn't provoke. I bring the worst from the LBC. Smash motherfuckers thinking they gon' smash on me. Snoop and Dre give a fuck about

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1: I'm Amber Payton with BIN News Now. Vice President J.D. Vance is in his hometown of Middletown, Ohio, promoting the White House's America First economic agenda and manufacturing jobs.
2: You made a choice to reverse 40 years of American decline and make Donald Trump the President of the United States.
1: President Trump is also campaigning in South Carolina today ahead of next week's Republican Senate primary runoff. A Texas judge will continue hearing arguments on Carmelo Anthony's bid for a new trial. The black 19-year-old was sentenced to 35 years for fatally stabbing 17-year-old Austin Metcalf at a high school track meet. Anthony's defense claims he acted in self-defense and was denied a fair trial. And the Navy is reportedly working to rename an aircraft carrier set to honor Black Pearl Harbor hero Doris Miller. CNN reports the carrier could instead be named for President Trump, though no final decision has been announced. Get BIN News Now on demand 24/7 on the iHeartRadio app.
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3: Good afternoon. It is heavy out here on the interstate in West Knoxville. No surprise, really, because it's Friday. Hey, give yourself extra travel time. Heavy volume both east and west on I-40 here at Pebblesubby Parkway, passing Cedar Bluff. Stop and go down on Kingston Pike, certain sections, especially in the Bearden area, as it builds Alcoa Highway with all that volume this time of day. Southbound, passing Icy King Park, headed back towards the Bluff County area. Hey, Sweet Leaf has two locations, Knoxville and Alcoa. 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I'm Commander Chuck. You're on
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5: There's some things you can fool, some things you can't. But these people that are making these clothes are hoping that it can help you avoid surveillance.
6: Yeah, a little bit of trickery right here, right? Known as adversarial clothing, these designs are used carefully engineered visual patterns that can interfere with the computer vision models. So it's trying to trick AI. And if you look at some of these clothes, they're kind of wild, man. It's like very colorful, yeah. A lot of patterns.
5: Is there anything you do would wear?
6: No, it's too colorful. It's like ridiculously like overbearing. It's like it'll mesmerize you. It'll put you in a trance. And that's what it looks like.
5: That's what they're trying to do to those cameras.
6: Yeah, they're trying to confuse the cameras. So would you wear any of this?
5: Absolutely. And a mask.

0: An absolutely beautiful weekend is in store. Sure, it's going to be warm with temperatures back into the upper 80s to near 90, but lower humidity makes it feel all that much better, and a slight chance for a few storms on Saturday night. 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That's your latest forecast. I'm meteorologist Mike Witcher from the East Tennessee Weather Center. And remember to always get the latest forecast weather updates with the East Tennessee Weather app.
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10: The Baker Boys Daily.
12: All right, times are tough. Every week, it's always a challenge. Personally,
13: what was your challenge this week, Eric V?
12: My challenge this week, I haven't had a lot of challenges lately, Nick V. I've been choosing a higher ground.
13: Yay.
12: You know, my peace is more important than anything else.
13: I like that. I like to hear that. So what we do here on Friday is something we call mouth love. Positive affirmations from my heart to yours. Yeah. I write them fresh for you guys all. So you just have to join along and you're going to feel the goodness and feel the vibes. Uh-huh. So everybody take a deep breath in, please. Everybody in the chat, take that deep breath in one more time. How does that feel?
12: I felt like I was the only one breathing. That's what it felt like.
13: All right, so repeat after me. I am kind.
12: I am kind.
13: I am lovable.
12: I am lovable.
13: I am fully capable.
12: I am fully capable.
13: I am success in every way.
12: I am success in every way.
13: You heard what I said.
12: Yeah.
13: I am success in every way. You claim it, ladies and gentlemen. It's yours. And also something I learned online recently was something about your name. Write your name down on a piece of paper, mm-hmm. Something to the effect that when anybody says my name, good or bad, it always comes back to me in a positive way.
12: Okay.
13: Fold it 3 times, put it in your phone, carry it around with you. So if there's people talking behind your back, guess what? It's just going to bring more positivity toward you.
12: Yeah, the more they try to tear you down, the more you build up.
13: It's called warding your name. Look it up, ladies and gentlemen. We love you. Have a beautiful, blessed, and powerful weekend from us here at the Baker Boys Show.
12: And we'll catch you on Manifest Monday right here for the Baker Boys Daily. We out.

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1: I'm Amber Payton with BIN News Now. Vice President J.D. Vance is in his hometown of Middletown, Ohio, promoting the White House's America First economic agenda and manufacturing jobs.
2: You made a choice to reverse 40 years of American decline and make Donald Trump the President of the United States.
1: President Trump is also campaigning in South Carolina today ahead of next week's Republican Senate primary runoff. A Texas judge will continue hearing arguments on Carmelo Anthony's bid for a new trial. The black 19-year-old was sentenced to 35 years for fatally stabbing 17-year-old Austin Metcalf at a high school track meet. Anthony's defense claims he acted in self-defense and was denied a fair trial. And the Navy is reportedly working to rename an aircraft carrier set to honor Black Pearl Harbor hero Doris Miller. CNN reports the carrier could instead be named for President Trump, though no final decision has been announced. Get BIN News Now on demand 24/7 on the iHeartRadio app.
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0: An absolutely beautiful weekend is in store. Sure, it's going to be warm with temperatures back into the upper 80s to near 90, but lower humidity makes it feel all that much better, and a slight chance for a few storms on Saturday night. 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That's your latest forecast. I'm meteorologist Mike Witcher from the East Tennessee Weather Center. And remember to always get the latest forecast weather updates with the East Tennessee Weather
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